Today's Best Country Old Red, Leanne Rimes right there, One Way Ticket, Because I Can. We are going to keep the music rolling for you right now with Megan Maroney.

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0: 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Good Little Girls wrapping up a big block of commercial-free country on Old Red. We got Dwight Yoakam and Hardy with Eric Church, Morgan Wallen and Tim McGraw lined up and on the way. Hey, we want to know, what is your I Deserve a Trophy for Surviving This Week moment? 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

0: MacArthur. That is Hardy with Eric Church, Morgan Wallen, and Tim McGraw on Old Red 99.5. Coming your way, it's a no-talk triple play. Some Red Dirt from the Casey Donahue Band, the Zach Brown Band, and Jordan Davis.
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0: For tonight, lows in the mid-60s, south winds 10 to 15 miles per hour. Tomorrow, mostly sunny with a 50% chance of showers and thunderstorms, highs lower 80s. Temperatures falling into the mid-70s in the afternoon, with south winds 10 to 15 miles per hour becoming northwest at 15 to 20 miles per hour in the afternoon. Tomorrow night, partly cloudy in the evening, then clearing, lows mid-50s. North winds 15 to 20 miles per hour, gusting up to 35. The wind diminished to around 10 miles per hour, gusting up to 20 after midnight. And on your Sunday, sunny in the morning, becoming partly sunny, with highs in the mid-70s and north winds around 10 miles per hour, gusting up to 20.
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0: Old Red 99.5, Jordan Davis right there. Turn this truck around. Wrapping up that No Talk Triple Play. We got Terry Clark and more coming up for you. 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
1: Fox News, I'm Tom Graham. The U.S. and Iran are close to signing an agreement aimed at ending the war. Iran's foreign minister posted on X, the deal has never been closer, but there are discrepancies.
2: Iranian media is reporting that Iran would get billions of dollars up front at the signing. The vice president of the United States, J.D. Vance, said not so fast, posting to Truth Social, quote, the Iranians are not receiving any cash and no funds are being released for simply signing a deal or attending a meeting.
1: Fox's Lucas Tomlinson. And Team USA sets a kickoff against Paraguay this evening in their first game of the 2026 World Cup at SoFi Stadium in Los Angeles.
3: The U.S. looking to shock the world with a miracle on grass. The message to the team from head coach Mauricio Pochettino has consistently been, why not us?
1: Fox's Jonathan Hunt, America's listening to Fox News.
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0: 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We are going to keep the music rolling for you right now with Chris Lane.
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0: Rocky Mountain Low. 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Some Kenny Chesney and Toby Keith are lined up and on the way for you. 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

0: Toby Keith for you on Old Red. I'm just talking about tonight. Coming up, it's a No Talk Triple Play. Parker McCollum, Cody Johnson, and Chris Cagle.
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0: For tonight, lows in the mid-60s. South winds 10 to 15 miles per hour. Tomorrow, mostly sunny with a 50% chance of showers and thunderstorms. Highs lower 80s. Temperatures falling into the mid-70s in the afternoon with south winds 10 to 15 miles per hour becoming northwest at 15 to 20 miles per hour in the afternoon. Tomorrow night, partly cloudy in the evening, then clearing, lows mid-50s. North winds 15 to 20 miles per hour, gusting up to 35. The wind diminished to around 10 miles per hour, gusting up to 20 after midnight. And on your Sunday, sunny in the morning, becoming partly sunny, with highs in the mid-70s and north winds around 10 miles per hour, gusting up to 20.
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1: Fox News, I'm Tom Graham. The U.S. and Iran are close to signing an agreement aimed at ending the war. Iran's foreign minister posted on X, the deal has never been closer, but there are discrepancies.
2: Iranian media is reporting that Iran would get billions of dollars up front at the signing. The vice president of the United States, J.D. Vance, said not so fast, posting to Truth Social, quote, the Iranians are not receiving any cash and no funds are being released for simply signing a deal or attending a meeting.
1: Fox's Lucas Tomlin. And Team USA set to kick off against Paraguay this evening in their first game of the 2026 World Cup at SoFi Stadium in Los Angeles.
3: The U.S. looking to shock the world with a miracle on grass. The message to the team from head coach Mauricio Pochettino has consistently been, why not us?
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There ain't nothing wrong with the radio in the middle of a big block of commercial free country. We're going to keep the music going for you right now with Josh Ross.

0: Tyler Farr wrapping up a big block of music on Old Red 99.5. That one's called Redneck Crazy. Coming up after the break, we got Travis Tritt and Morgan Wallen on the way. Hey, summer live music and a big night under the lights at Jefferson County Speedway. 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

0: today's Best Country Old Red 99.5. That's Morgan Wallen, Don't We? We got a No Talk Triple Play coming up for you. Some Red Dirt from Kyle Park, Brett Eldridge, and Tucker Wetmore. Stick around.
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2: Now, here's your weather.
0: For tonight, lows in the mid-60s, south winds 10 to 15 miles per hour. Tomorrow, mostly sunny with a 50% chance of showers and thunderstorms, highs lower 80s. Temperatures falling into the mid-70s in the afternoon, with south winds 10 to 15 miles per hour becoming northwest at 15 to 20 miles per hour in the afternoon. Tomorrow night, partly cloudy in the evening, then clearing, lows mid-50s. North winds 15 to 20 miles per hour, gusting up to 35. The wind diminish to around 10 miles per hour, gusting up to 20 after midnight. And on your Sunday, sunny in the morning, becoming partly sunny, with highs in the mid-70s and north winds around 10 miles per hour, gusting up to 20.
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0: Tucker Wetmore wrapping up No Talk Triple Play on Old Red 99.5 Brunette. Coming up after the break, it's Reba and more to take you through to the top of the hour. Old Red 99.5 is on the road again. 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
1: Fox News, I'm Chris DeMeo. A peace deal between the U.S. and Iran appears close, but both sides are saying different things about the agreement.
2: Iranian media says billions in sanctions relief would be available up front at the signing. The Trump administration says not so fast. Vice President J.D. Vance says Iran will not be receiving any cash up front or sanctions relief for signing the Memorandum of Understanding.
1: Fox's Lucas Tomlinson at the White House. A children's lemonade stand in Boston is robbed. The hunt for the suspects underway.
3: Cops say two children were engaged in the time-honored American tradition of setting up a table and selling lemonade when a pair of suspects robbed their sales. Reported to be about $50. Authorities say the suspects are themselves young, about 14 and 11 years old.
1: Fox's Eric Sean. 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
4: The Fairbury Elks Lodge invites you to their annual Flag Day and First Responders Recognition Ceremony Sunday at 3 at the Fairbury Elks Lodge at 525 G Street in Fairbury. The event is open to the public and all ages are welcome as the Elks honors our flag and recognizes the first responders who serve our communities. A reception will follow the dining room. Once again, that's the Flag Day First Responders Recognition Ceremony Sunday at 3 at the Fairbury Elks Lodge.
0: Saturday, August 15th, the Jefferson County Speedway turns into a full-throttle country time machine on the Browitz exterior stage. It's not just a concert. It's a double headliner knockout. You got to kick a little, cause a stir. Little Texas brings the Platinum 90 sing-alongs that still crank like it's 1994. Jake Worthington fires back with that new school honky-tonk grit that feels tailor-made for a summer night. It ain't the whiskey that gets me. Two headliners, one night of wall-to-wall country. Limited Westin package meets. VIP seats are still up for grabs, but not for long. Last call for summer at the Jefferson County Speedway. 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Double headliner, one night, August 15th. 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

0: George Burge and Luke Bryan right there. Ride, ride, ride. Wrapping up a big block of commercial free country on Old Red. We're keeping it going with some John Party and Martina McBride coming up here in just a few. 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

0: Martina McBride right there. My baby loves me on old Red 99.5. We got a no talk triple play on the way. The Red Clay Strays, Riley Green, and Luke Combs.
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0: For tonight, lows in the mid-60s, south winds 10 to 15 miles per hour. Tomorrow, mostly sunny with a 50% chance of showers and thunderstorms, highs lower 80s. Temperatures falling into the mid-70s in the afternoon with south winds 10 to 15 miles per hour becoming northwest at 15 to 20 miles per hour in the afternoon. Tomorrow night, partly cloudy in the evening, then clearing, lows mid-50s. North winds 15 to 20 miles per hour, gusting up to 35. The wind will diminish to around 10 miles per hour, gusting up to 20 after midnight. And on your Sunday, sunny in the morning, becoming partly sunny, with highs in the mid-70s and north winds around 10 miles per hour, gusting up to 20.
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4: News. I'm Deborah Valentine. Violence continues despite an impending peace agreement between the U.S. and Iran. Fox's Lucas Tomlinson.
5: A senior administration official says the White House is 80% of the way there to signing a memorandum of understanding with Iran to kickstart a new 60-day implementation period.
4: It calls in part for the reopening of the Strait of Hormuz and the lifting of the U.S. blockade. A mass shooting in Midland, Texas. One person killed, 10 others hurt. Fox's Kristen Goodwin.
6: The Texas Department of Public Safety revealing the suspect who was killed after opening fire on officers and bystanders in downtown Midland was wanted for the attempted murder of a peace officer during a vehicle pursuit in the city earlier this week.
4: The shooter, identified as 45-year-old Victor Mata Villarreal, was found dead after barricading himself inside of a building. President Trump says the leader of Trinidad and Aragua is dead. 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
0: Saturday, August 15th, the Jefferson County Speedway turns into a full-throttle country time machine on the Browitz exterior stage. It's not just a concert. It's a double headliner knockout.
7: You got to kick a little, cause a stir.
0: Little Texas brings the Platinum 90 sing-alongs that still crank like it's 1994.
7: God bless Texas with his own hand.
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8: It ain't the whiskey that gets me.
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0: Full Red 99.5, Kenny Chesney and Grace Potter right there. You and Tequila wrapping up that big block of music. Got Sammy Kershaw and Jason Aldean lined up and coming your way. Hey, don't forget, Old Red is on the road again. 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

0: Jason Aldean for you on Old Red 99.5. Don't Tell on Me. Coming up, it's 3 Without Me, Flatland Calvary, Ashley McBride, and Luke Combs.
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0: For tonight, lows in the mid-60s, south winds 10 to 15 miles per hour. Tomorrow, mostly sunny with a 50% chance of showers and thunderstorms, highs lower 80s. Temperatures falling into the mid-70s in the afternoon, with south winds 10 to 15 miles per hour becoming northwest at 15 to 20 miles per hour in the afternoon. Tomorrow night, partly cloudy in the evening, then clearing, lows mid-50s. North winds 15 to 20 miles per hour, gusting up to 35. The wind diminished to around 10 miles per hour, gusting up to 20 after midnight. And on your Sunday, sunny in the morning, becoming partly sunny, with highs in the mid-70s and north winds around 10 miles per hour, gusting up to 20.
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0: Today's Best Country Old Red 99.5. Luke Combs for you right there. Sleepless in a Hotel Room. Wrapping up that No Talk Triple Play. I'm Donay Brown. It's time for me to get out of here. Hope you have a great night and a wonderful weekend.
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2: News. I'm Chris DeMeo. A peace deal between the U.S. and Iran appears close, but both sides are saying different things about the agreement.
3: Iranian media says billions in sanctions relief would be available up front at the signing. The Trump administration says not so fast. Vice President J.D. Vance says Iran will not be receiving any cash up front or sanctions relief for signing the Memorandum of Understanding.
2: Fox's Lucas Tomlinson at the White House. A children's lemonade stand in Boston is robbed. The hunt for the suspect still underway.
4: Cops say two children were engaged in the time-honored American tradition of setting up a table and selling lemonade when a pair of suspects robbed their sales, reported to be about $50. Authorities say the suspects are themselves young, about 14 and 11 years old.
2: That's Fox's Eric Sean reporting. 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
0: Saturday, August 15th, the Jefferson County Speedway turns into a full-throttle country time machine on the Browitz exterior stage. It's not just a concert. It's a double headliner knockout. You got to kick a little, cause a stir. Little Texas brings the Platinum 90 sing-alongs that still crank like it's 1994. Jake Worthington fires back with that new school honky tonk grit that feels tailor made for a summer night. It ain't the whiskey that gets me. Two headliners, one night of wall to wall country. Limited Westin package meets. VIP seats are still up for grabs, but not for long. Last call for summer at the Jefferson County Speedway. Presented by Spring Creek Repair near Dorchester, along with Schultes and Son, Candy Liquor, Prelwitz Exteriors, and Westin package meets of Fairbury. Double headliner, one night, August 15th.
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Quit storming, I was falling fast through the Nurnhart. Gordon like a dirt road, Daytona in my heart. And we ain't even got to the best part. We didn't have a towel, didn't have dry clothes. She was smiling and saying, hold me, I'm cold. We made a blanket out of that sun dress. And the radio won't even let

Connor Smith with Creek Will Rise here on Old Rad 99.5. And a good midnight hour to you. This is Ron, going to be with you until 6 a.m. Here's Corey Kent and Co. Wetzel with Rocky Mountain Low.

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0: Trace Adkins, wrapping up a big block of continuous country here on Ol Red 99.5. 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
1: Now, here's your weather.
2: For your overnight, partly cloudy with a slight chance of showers and thunderstorms. Not as cool with lows in the mid-60s. Saturday, mostly sunny with a 70% chance of showers and thunderstorms. More humid with highs in the lower 80s. Saturday night, partly cloudy with a 50% chance of showers and thunderstorms in the evening. Cooler and less humid with lows in the lower 50s. North winds gusting up to 35 miles an hour with diminishing gusts up to 20 miles an hour after midnight. Sunday, mostly sunny with a high in the lower 70s. North winds gusting up to 20 miles an hour. Sunday night, mostly cloudy in the evening, then becoming partly cloudy with lows in the lower 50s. And for your Monday, sunny with highs in the upper 70s.
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1: 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And the Fairbury Youth Tackle Football Field Day will be June 17th from 7 to 9 p.m. at the Jefferson Elementary Field. 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
1: News. I'm Deborah Valentine. The U.S., with cooperation from Venezuela, has taken out the leader of the Tren de Aragua gang.
2: President posted the quote, "At my direction, the United States Southern Command delivered a swift and lethal kinetic strike to successfully execute Nino Guerrero, the infamous leader of Tren de Aragua."
1: Fox's Rich Etson reporting. Tragedy in Virginia. At least one person was killed, more than 20 hurt when a tent collapsed at a church event during severe weather in Manita. Rescue Chief Abby Johnston describes a witness account.
3: The folks that observed it that were on scene indicated that when the high winds came through, very quickly the tent just catastrophically failed.
1: The acting chief says the church had proper permits and the tent passed inspection by Bedford County earlier in the week. 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
0: Saturday, August 15th, the Jefferson County Speedway turns into a full-throttle country time machine on the Browitz Exterior Stage. It's not just a concert. It's a double headliner knockout.
4: You got the kick a little. It causes stir.
0: Little Texas brings the Platinum 90 sing-alongs that still crank like it's 1994. Jake Worthington fires back with that new school honky-tonk grit that feels tailor-made for a summer night.
5: It ain't the whiskey that gets me.
0: Two headliners, one night of wall-to-wall country. Limited Westin package meets. VIP seats are still up for grabs, but not for long. Last call for summer at the Jefferson County Speedway. 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Double headliner, one night, August 15th.
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Thanks for listening to Ole Red 99.5 as we're just getting into your 1 a.m. hour with some continuous country. That was Maren Morris with Circles Around This Town. Here's Bailey Zimmerman.

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0: Daryl Singletary with I Let Her Lie here on Old Red 99.5. In case you missed the morning show interview on Tuesday morning with Porter Howell of Little Texas, you can hear it Saturday morning at 10 a.m. Porter talks about life on the road, how their music still hits, and the upcoming show in Fairbury for Last Call for Summer on August 15th. Again, that interview will be replayed Saturday morning at 10 a.m. right here on Old Red. Coming up, we've got Josh Abbott Band, Tucker Wetmore, and a check of your weather.
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1: Now, here's your weather.
2: For your overnight, partly cloudy with a slight chance of showers and thunderstorms. Not as cool with lows in the mid-60s. Saturday, mostly sunny with a 70% chance of showers and thunderstorms. More humid with highs in the lower 80s. Saturday night, partly cloudy with a 50% chance of showers and thunderstorms in the evening. Cooler and less humid with lows in the lower 50s. North winds gusting up to 35 miles an hour with diminishing gusts up to 20 miles an hour after midnight. Sunday, mostly sunny with a high in the lower 70s. North winds gusting up to 20 miles an hour. Sunday night, mostly cloudy in the evening, then becoming partly cloudy with lows in the lower 50s. And for your Monday, sunny with highs in the upper 70s.
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0: That's the latest from Dustin Lynch with Easy to Love here on Ol' Red 99.5, wrapping up Three Without Me. Don't forget that Royals baseball can be heard all season long over on 1310 AM KGMT, as on Saturday night and Sunday afternoon they'll continue their three-game series at home against the Houston Astros. Pre-game Saturday night is at 5:30 with the first pitch at 6:15, and Sunday afternoon coverage begins at 12:30 with the first pitch at 1:10. Again, those games can be heard over on 1310 AM KGMT. We've got Darius Rucker, Cody Johnson, and more as part of Continuous Country right here on Ol' Red.
1: High atop a 749-foot tower in the middle of a cattle pasture outside of Harbine. Authorized by the federal government to inform. Authorized by George Strait to entertain. 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
1: News. I'm Chris DeMeo. Shares of SpaceX soared 19% of their Wall Street debut, making the rocket maker's founder and CEO Elon Musk the first ever trillionaire.
2: And let me tell you, if people had told me this was going to happen, I was like, man, you must be smoking some really good crack.
1: Musk says SpaceX is going public because it needs money to fund its ambitions of putting satellites and data centers in space. A key surveillance tool used by the intel community has expired.
3: FISA siphons the calls, emails, and texts of foreign intelligence targets. But a court ruling says the government can still track suspect communications, despite a lapse in the law.
1: Fox's Chad Pergram. The U.S. with a big victory in its opening match of the World Cup, the Americans topping Paraguay 4-1. 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
0: Saturday, August 15th, the Jefferson County Speedway turns into a full-throttle country time machine on the Prowitz exterior stage. It's not just a concert. It's a double headliner knockout. You got to kick a little, cause a stir. Little Texas brings the Platinum 90 sing-alongs that still crank like it's 1994. 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And Jake Worthington fires back with that new school honky-tonk grit that feels tailor-made for a summer night. It ain't the whiskey that gets me. Two headliners, one night of wall-to-wall country. Limited Westin package meets VIP seats are still up for grabs, but not for long. Last call for summer at the Jefferson County Speedway. 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

0: Eric Church with Hands of Time here on Old Rad 99.5. Here's Morgan Wallen and Post Malone with I Ain't Coming Back.
1: I'm a redneck, 'cause I drink beer and I dip skull. 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

0: Hal Ketchum here on Old Rad 99.5. Just a reminder that Little Texas and Jake Worthington are coming to Fairbury for Old Rad 99.5's Last Call for Summer concert on Saturday, August 15th. 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
1: For your overnight, partly cloudy with a slight chance of showers and thunderstorms. Not as cool with lows in the mid-60s. Saturday, mostly sunny with a 70% chance of showers and thunderstorms. More humid with highs in the lower 80s. Saturday night, partly cloudy with a 50% chance of showers and thunderstorms in the evening. Cooler and less humid with lows in the lower 50s. North winds gusting up to 35 miles an hour with diminishing gusts up to 20 miles an hour after midnight. Sunday, mostly sunny with a high in the lower 70s. North winds gusting up to 20 miles an hour. Sunday night, mostly cloudy in the evening, then becoming partly cloudy with lows in the lower 50s. And for your Monday, sunny with highs in the upper 70s.
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1: 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On Saturday afternoon from 2 to 4, it's the Beatrice Police Department Car Seat Check event at Indian Creek Mall. 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
1: News. I'm Deborah Valentine. The leader of the Tren de Aragua gang has been killed. President Trump said Friday that Hector Rust Hennaford Guerrero Flores, also known as Nino Guerrero, is dead. The president says the gang leader was killed in a U.S. military strike with help from the Venezuelan government. Defense Secretary Pete Hegseth posted on X that the strike occurred earlier in the week on a Tren de Aragua compound in Venezuela. The U.S. men's team defeating Paraguay 4-1 in Friday night's World Cup match at Los Angeles Stadium. The U.S. scored first, as heard on Fox Sports.
2: Here's Christian Pulisic on the ball now. Draws the double team. Splits the double team. Pulisic in the box. Weston McKennie into the middle. It's an own goal. It's the United States on the board. Less than 7 minutes in.
1: The U.S. plays Australia in Seattle next Friday. It was the first World Cup match on U.S. soil since 1994. 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

0: A good one there from Shenandoah here on Ol' Red 99.5, wrapping up another big block of continuous country. Don't forget that on Saturday we're going to be at the Pickerel Picnic from noon to 2 with lots of events and activities for the whole family. Plus Saturday night it's bull riding and mutton busting, live music and lots more. Swing by and see us at the Pickerel Picnic Saturday from noon to 2 to register to win VIP seats to our Last Call for Summer concert. Coming up, we've got Cross Canadian Ragweed, Cody Johnson, and a check of your weather.
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1: Now, here's your weather.
2: For your overnight, partly cloudy with a slight chance of showers and thunderstorms. Not as cool with lows in the mid-60s. Saturday, mostly sunny with a 70% chance of showers and thunderstorms. More humid with highs in the lower 80s. Saturday night, partly cloudy with a 50% chance of showers and thunderstorms in the evening. Cooler and less humid with lows in the lower 50s. North winds gusting up to 35 miles an hour with diminishing gusts up to 20 miles an hour after midnight. Sunday, mostly sunny with a high in the lower 70s. North winds gusting up to 20 miles an hour. Sunday night, mostly cloudy in the evening, then becoming partly cloudy with lows in the lower 50s. And for your Monday, sunny with highs in the upper 70s.
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0: John Morgan with Kid Myself here on Old Red 99.5, wrapping up a no-talk triple play. 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
1: 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Fox News, and I'm Chris DeMeo. Shares of SpaceX soaring 19% in their Wall Street debut, making the rocket maker's founder and CEO Elon Musk the first ever trillionaire.
2: And let me tell you, if people had told me this was going to happen, I was like, man, you must be smoking some really good crack.
1: Musk says SpaceX is going public because it needs money to fund its ambitions of putting satellites and data centers in space. The U.S. off to a good start at the World Cup. They topped Paraguay 4-1 last night. The Americans with a 1-0 lead, extending it at the 7-minute mark.
3: Olisic running in now. In for Tyler Adams. Great first touch. Still Adams. Battling a tight angle. It's in! Flo Balogun celebrates. The flag is staying down. It's 2-0 for the United States.
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Let's keep it moving for you with Corey Kent and Co. 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
1: Now, here's your weather.
2: For your overnight, partly cloudy with a slight chance of showers and thunderstorms. Not as cool with lows in the mid-60s. Saturday, mostly sunny with a 70% chance of showers and thunderstorms. More humid with highs in the lower 80s. Saturday night, partly cloudy with a 50% chance of showers and thunderstorms in the evening. Cooler and less humid with lows in the lower 50s. North winds gusting up to 35 miles an hour with diminishing gusts up to 20 miles an hour after midnight. Sunday, mostly sunny with a high in the lower 70s. North winds gusting up to 20 miles an hour. Sunday night, mostly cloudy in the evening, then becoming partly cloudy with lows in the lower 50s. And for your Monday, sunny with highs in the upper 70s.
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1: 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And the Fairbury Youth Tackle Football Field Day will be June 17th from 7 to 9 p.m. at the Jefferson Elementary Field. 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
1: Fox News, I'm Deborah Valentine. The leader of Trinde Aragua killed in a U.S. military operation in Venezuela. Fox's Rich Hetson reports President Trump made the announcement stating the following.
2: The United States Southern Command delivered a swift and lethal kinetic strike to successfully execute Nino Guerrero, the infamous leader of Trinde Aragua.
1: The president also said Venezuela cooperated in the strike. Both the U.S. and Iran officials are signaling they're nearing a peace agreement designed to end their conflict. Fox's Max Gordon has the potential details of the deal.
3: Iran dismantling its nuclear program, no sanctions relief until compliance, opening up the Strait of Hormuz, and ending funding of terrorist groups.
1: The U.S. men's team defeating Paraguay 4-1 in the World Cup match at Los Angeles Stadium Friday. The U.S. team plays Australia next Friday in Seattle. 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

0: good one there from Joe Nichols here on Old Red 99.5. We're going back to June of 1987 this Sunday night on Weekend in the Country. We'll hear from Holly Dunn, The Judds, George Strait, Dwight Yoakam, and so many more from that year. Tune in this Sunday night from 6 to 8 for Weekend in the Country right here on Old Red. Coming up, we've got the Casey Donahue Band, Jordan Davis, and a check of your weather.
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0: your weather.
1: For your overnight, partly cloudy with a slight chance of showers and thunderstorms. Not as cool with lows in the mid-60s. Saturday, mostly sunny with a 70% chance of showers and thunderstorms. More humid with highs in the lower 80s. Saturday night, partly cloudy with a 50% chance of showers and thunderstorms in the evening. Cooler and less humid with lows in the lower 50s. North winds gusting up to 35 miles an hour with diminishing gusts up to 20 miles an hour after midnight. Sunday, mostly sunny with a high in the lower 70s. North winds gusting up to 20 miles an hour. Sunday night, mostly cloudy in the evening, then becoming partly cloudy with lows in the lower 50s. And for your Monday, sunny with highs in the upper 70s.
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0: That's the latest from Kenny Chesney with Carry On here on Old Rad 99.5. Well, around here, severe weather can go from keep an eye on it to get to shelter in a hurry. When storms turn dangerous, Old Rad is in the Farm Bureau Financial Severe Weather Center with the latest updates for southeast Nebraska and north central Kansas. When severe weather strikes, count on Old Rad 99.5 for coverage when it matters most. Coming up, we've got Keith Urban kicking off Continuous Country.
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top a 749-foot tower in the middle of a cattle pasture outside of Harbine. Authorized by the federal government to inform. Authorized by George Strait to entertain. 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
1: News. I'm Paul Stevens. Shares of SpaceX soaring 19% in their Wall Street debut Friday, making the rocket maker's founder and CEO Elon Musk the first ever trillionaire.
2: And let me tell you, if people had told me this was going to happen, I was like, man, you must be smoking some really good crack.
1: Musk saying SpaceX is going public because it needs money to fund its ambitions of putting satellites and data centers in space. The U.S. off to a good start in the World Cup, topping Paraguay 4-1. The Americans with a 1-0 lead, extending in at the 7-minute mark.
3: Pulisic running in now. In for Tyler Adams. Great first touch. Still Adams. Battling a tight angle. It's in! Flo Balogun celebrates. The flag is staying down. It's 2-0 for the United States.
1: That call on Fox up next for the U.S. Australia. 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

Reba McEntire on Old Red 99.5, today's best country, and sprinkling in yesterday's classics as Matt, your early morning weekend guy, hanging out with you. Have Sugarland, Alan Jackson, and Cody Johnson coming up this hour. Right now, here's Post Malone and Luke Combs.

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0: George Burge and Luke Bryan on Old Red 99.5. Well, the Fairbury Elks Lodge invites you to their annual Flag Day and First Responders Recognition Ceremony. That is tomorrow afternoon at 3 at the Fairbury Elks Lodge at 525 G Street. This event is open to the public and all ages are welcome as the Elks honor our flag and recognize the first responders who serve our community. Reception will follow in the dining room.
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1: Now, here's your weather.
2: Showers and thunderstorms likely for your Saturday, mainly in the afternoon. Otherwise, mostly sunny with a high near 82. For tonight, we have a 30% chance of showers and storms, low getting down to around 53. Then on Sunday, mostly sunny, high near 73.
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1: I'm Daria Albinger. The U.S. and Iran are closing in on a deal to end their war. Interior Secretary Doug Burgum speaking to Fox News.
2: I'd say where we stand is that we've got the negotiator-in-chief, the deal-maker-in-chief, President Trump. We know that he is not going to agree to a bad deal. Whatever deal is reached, it's going to be a good deal.
1: The White House says it could be signed as soon as this week. Lawmakers heading home for a week break without voting to extend FISA, a key intelligence tool.
3: Well, I think it's par for the course for Democrats, right? They're showing once again the links they'll go to obstruct this president. And once again, resorting to holding the American people's security hostage to do it.
1: That's Texas Congressman Jody Arrington speaking to Fox News. 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
1: Now, here's your weather.
2: Showers and thunderstorms likely for your Saturday, mainly in the afternoon. Otherwise, mostly sunny with a high near 82. For tonight, we have a 30% chance of showers, low getting down to around 53. Then mostly sunny for tomorrow, high near 73.
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5: News, I'm Paul Stevens. SpaceX shares jumping 19% in their Wall Street debut on Friday, making the rocket maker's founder and CEO Elon Musk the world's first ever trillionaire.
6: And let me tell you, if people had told me this was going to happen, I was like, man, you must be smoking some really good crack.
5: Musk saying SpaceX is going public because it needs the money to fund its ambitions of putting satellites and data centers in space. The U.S. off to a good start, thank you, with the World Cup topping Paraguay 4-1. The Americans lead 1-0 at the 7-minute mark.
7: Pulisic running in now. In for Tyler Adams. Great first touch. Still Adams. Balligan tight angle. It's in! Flo Balligan celebrates. The flag is staying down. It's 2-0 for the United States.
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When storms turn dangerous, Old Red 99.5 is in the Farm Bureau Financial Severe Weather Center for the latest updates for southeast Nebraska and north central Kansas.

0: 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Yes, I said Friday mornings. Why? Because after 8, listen for the mystery drinking song, be the first caller to name it, and you'll win a cold one from Sidetrack Bar and Grill. So you'll have some country favorites, a little trivia, and a frosty prize before lunch. 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
1: Now, here's your weather.
2: Showers and thunderstorms likely for your Saturday, mainly in the afternoon. Otherwise, mostly sunny with a high near 82. For tonight, we have a 30% chance of showers, low getting down to around 53. Then mostly sunny for tomorrow, high near 73.
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1: News. I'm Daria Albinger. President Trump says a peace deal could be signed with Iran as soon as this weekend. Treasury Secretary Scott Bessent was asked how that could affect prices.
3: I'd say where we stand is that we've got the negotiator in chief, the deal maker in chief, President Trump. We know that he is not going to agree to a bad deal. Whatever deal is reached, it's going to be a good deal.
1: He was speaking to Fox News. At least one person is dead after a tent collapsed at a church in Manita, Virginia, during a celebration last night. At least 20 people were hurt. The U.S. beat Paraguay 4-1 at L.A. Stadium last night in the opening match of the 2026 FIFA World Cup. It was the first FIFA match in the United States since 1994. 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

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Coming up, I have Kane Brown, but right now, here's Brett Young.

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1: Now, here's your weather.
2: Showers and thunderstorms likely for your Saturday, mainly in the afternoon. Otherwise, mostly sunny with a high near 82. For tonight, we have a 30% chance of showers, low getting down to around 53. Then mostly sunny for tomorrow, high near 73.
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1: Well, on a day hot enough to make the devil cuss, I walked into a bar so thirsty I was spitting dust. 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
1: News. I'm Paul Stevens. A peace deal between the U.S. and Iran appears close. Both sides are saying different things, though, about the agreement.
2: Iranian media says billions in sanctions relief would be available up front at the signing. The Trump administration says not so fast. Vice President J.D. Vance says Iran will not be receiving any cash up front or sanctions relief for signing the Memorandum of Understanding.
1: That's Fox's Lucas Tomlinson at the White House. A children's lemonade stand in South Boston robbed. Hunt for the suspects is well underway.
3: Cops say two children were engaged in the time-honored American tradition of setting up a table and selling lemonade when a pair of suspects robbed their sales, reported to be about $50. Authorities say the suspects are themselves young, about 14 and 11 years old.
1: That's Fox's Eric Shawn. 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
0: Saturday, August 15th, the Jefferson County Speedway turns into a full-throttle country time machine on the Prowitz exterior stage. It's not just a concert. It's a double headliner knockout. You got the king of Little Texas brings the Platinum 90 sing-alongs that still crank like it's 1994. Jake Worthington fires back with that new school honky-tonk grit that feels tailor-made for a summer night.
7: It ain't the whiskey that gets me.
0: Two headliners, one night of wall-to-wall country. 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
8: Today's best country, oldred995, joined now. I'm talking with Porter Howell. He's a Longview, Texas native, founding member and lead guitarist, lead vocalist for the band Little Texas, who are one of our two headliners for our Last Call for Summer concert coming up in August, Saturday, August 15th. Jefferson County Speedway, going to turn into one big country music party, Little Texas and Jake Worthington. Porter, thanks for taking some time to chat with us today.
9: Glad to talk to you, man. Forward to this summer's dates and getting out there to y'all.
8: It's going to be a heck of a show. Porter, Little Texas, kind of a big year for you guys. You're celebrating 35 years since that first single hit country radio. When you hear that, does it When you hear that number, 35 years, does it feel like 35, or does it still feel like somebody just threw you the keys to the tour bus?
9: Choice B. It's crazy. Well, we were just talking this morning about how crazy that is, that the 90s has been 30 years. It's been 35 years since our first single came out. And no, it just doesn't. You know, when one trick you can do to really freak yourself out is, like, go to high school, you know, and think the music that you like, the 1983, and then probably your grandparents play you something from, what, 1953, you know, it seems like ancient to you, you know?
8: Yeah.
9: It doesn't seem like that same span at all to us, I don't think.
8: Yeah, you guys, I mean, I was born in 1980, so when I was really getting into listening to music, you guys were on the radio. As I grew up on country music from my parents. You guys really kind of changed the sound, in my opinion. Came out swinging with a little more guitar and some more harmony than a lot of country at the time. You guys were writing your own songs, playing your own records when a lot of acts weren't. Did you know right away this band, Little Texas, had something special?
9: I think we did. I remember, I tell people this story, we were somewhere in like Missouri playing like a sit-down gig but before we had a record out. And I remember looking across to my left at the time because I was far stage right, and looking at the look we had, and I knew the guys, and it was, I knew what we were up to. I knew Warner Brothers was already signed us and was going to put something out eventually. And I would think, dang, this is going to work. You know, we were on the cutting edge of what's coming.
8: Yeah.
9: Even though I didn't know that much about the music business, we'd all been here in Nashville for a few years and gone to Belmont University. And the guys we were working with were interns at one point at Warner. So we knew enough about things to know it's what they were looking for. You know, the youth being it. More of a, our generation was growing up, and we'd grown up with 70s rock and country. So there was this blend kind of thing happening of the Eagles. You know, it was, country music was, as Henry Paul Blackhawk used to say, coming off the hay bales, out of the barn a little bit, you know, and we could feel it happening. And then I would wake up at said club the next morning and think, what am I thinking? What are we doing? This is never going to happen. This is pipe dream, you know, and just that whole period of uncertainty before it took off. But mostly we worked really hard knowing what we were trying to do. You know, it wasn't like we're just playing some music and hoping something happened. We had a mission statement, and we had a good idea we were on something.
8: Talking with Porter Howell, a Texas native, founding member, lead guitarist, lead vocalist of Little Texas, who are coming to the Jefferson County Speedway Saturday, August 15th, part of our last call for summer concert. Porter, You co-wrote God Bless Texas, which is, man, basically become the unofficial Texas national anthem, I think. Did you have any idea that song would take on a life of its own?
9: No, not what has happened. It's been on two different HBO, you know, flagship series, stuff like that. You know, they play the national anthem. They play God Bless Texas in the national anthem at Texas Motor Speedway.
8: Wow.
9: You know, so we're right there with it. And no, I didn't have any idea it would do that. We knew we kind of needed to match the music a little better to what we were doing live and what the image was. You know, we had done some things that were just a little slicker, more like Restless Heart had come before us. You know, some guys have all the love. Some of the things were a little slicker. We wanted something with three chords and some power and a dance song kind of thing. And we cut our teeth, you know, kind of from, the name is deceptive because we're kind of from Texas individually, Texas, Oklahoma, but came here to Nashville to kind of form things and then went back to Texas to cut our teeth. And one of the things that you cannot help but notice from, you know, 35 years ago to even now, from one tip to the other of that giant state, there are beautiful women everywhere. But Texas just has a, you know, back then when we were in our early 20s, we were like, wow. So Brady and I, we'd been out the night before to the club we were going to play the next day in Austin. And I remember going to, you know, walking up to his keyboards and soundcheck board, waiting for things to happen and saying, first thing I told him was, no one's going to get the ED. We have a problem with Blessed Texas. They're going to think it's God Bless Texas. I don't know why, as a songwriter, that was my main concern. But, man, I got a great title. It's God Bless Texas, about how beautiful the women are. Like you've been sent from another planet, and you notice, dang, I've been sent to spread the message, you know, kind of thing. He said, dude, that's great. And we wrote it in a swimming pool in 20 minutes. Like this kind of, you know, backpedaling, backstroking or whatever in the swimming pool in a hotel.
8: Wow.
9: In a cheap hotel somewhere in Austin. And it took another 6 months to write the verse. We didn't want to mess it up.
8: Yeah.
9: You know? And we just knew we had something that would be great for us, whether we close or open with it or use it. We did not know. And we had a main producer, James Stroud, that found and produced Clint Black and Lloyd Morgan and Ton. I could name 50 acts if I could think of them all. Stroud was a major player. He said that he didn't use this word. He used a better word, but he said we were messed up, quote unquote, different word, if we released that song. So there was some doubt because it was so regional.
8: Yeah.
9: That they weren't sure outside of Texas. You know, back then, the Big 12 weren't sure if Nebraska and Oklahoma and Louisiana and Arkansas would like that.
8: Yeah.
9: You know, it was, you think of everything when you run a record label. So they weren't sure. So yes and no, we knew we kind of had something that was perfect for us. And then there were champions at our label, though. Are you crazy? This is going to make the best video. If this song dies in the 40s, it's going to sell records. You guys need to put this out.
8: Yeah.
9: You know, so it was weeks into it, we knew, holy crap, this is going to be something big.
8: Yeah,
9: and then, I had no idea 35 years later it would. I call it the Forrest Gump of Little Texas songs. It just stumbles into so many different incredible things.
8: Yeah, I don't know too many people that don't know the words of that song when it comes on the radio. And a couple years ago, I remember Lainey Wilson opened the ACM Awards with God Bless Texas. What was that like, seeing a new generation star bringing that song back to the spotlight?
9: You know what was fun about that was I had no clue. My girlfriend is an ex-executive of the ACMs. Our old manager is still a really good friend and has some of my publishing still. You know, back in the day, you would get like a heads up, like, hey, dude, congratulations, Lainey Wilson's going to do your song on the ACMs. Nothing. I didn't hear anything. None of us did. Next thing you know, my girlfriend's uncle calls and says, Lainey's doing God Bless Texas. Well, the last thing we saw, it was still the red carpet show. Michelle had it on. We had it on. And she'd gone in the other room to make some nachos or something. And so when we came back, she was doing that other song that she did.
8: Yeah.
9: And we were like, Uncle Randy, you've lost a couple of marbles here. That's not God Bless. He goes, no, she just did. She did. You missed it then. So I made a couple calls, and she did too, I think, and looked on the internet. Or we might have rewound it. But anyway, it turned out to be right. So, yeah, that was a blast. It was such an honor to have her do that, and even more fun to be completely surprised.
8: Yeah, I bet.
9: You know?
8: You've had, Little Texas, so many songs. Hard to put your promo together for our concert, by the way. You just have so many hits. My Love, What Might Have Been, Kick a Little, Amy's Back in Austin. Is there one of those songs that kind of hits you different on stage still?
9: Not on stage. They all have evolved through the years of different, you know, meanings at the time or whatever. The one thing that strikes you about listening to all those songs is that when you get 35 years away from when you got most of the airplay, a lot of people, some of them fall by the wayside a little bit, you know? So they hadn't heard them in a while. And you see people literally nudging each other going, oh, that was them, you know?
8: Yeah.
9: The First Time for Everything and Amy. And so I think we definitely appreciate them evenly, because if you have us play just an hour show, we can hardly get them in. We have to choose which one you're going to be mad at us for leaving out. And that's a good problem to have, you know. Things like, I really appreciate songs. We don't do all of the song. We do it in a medley. Our third single was called You Forever and Me. And we play that song, and I'm like, man, we might should do this whole song and put it in a prime place, because that's one of my favorites that I was part of writing. Yeah. And that we did. I think it did really well. It was the highest charting single off our first record, but it just didn't have the staying power. And a lot of people, you know, aren't readily familiar with it, but it's cool. You go back 35 years, I wrote that song when I was like 22, 23. And wow, we did good with that one. I like this song still. My 62-year-old sensibilities like my 24-year-old's song, you know, kind of thing.
8: Yeah, I heard, I can't remember which musician once, but it stuck with me. It said, you know, when I play these songs, it's kind of like high-fiving an old friend. So, yeah, that's cool that all those songs still resonate with you. Right now, I mean, 90s country has made a big comeback. I'm happy about it because I love 90s country. Why do you think that era still connects so strongly with people and is becoming favorites of, you know, the children of the people that loved it back in the 90s?
9: And the simple answer is great, timeless songs. So the song Remembers When by Trisha Yearwood could have come from any decade, you know?
8: Yeah.
9: We just hit a sweet spot in Nashville. Sweet spot in Nashville in the 90s where great production met great honest production. Not a lot of hyped up tracks, not a lot of hyped up EQ and compression and all the things that they do now. And just a real honest presentation of really good songs and a wide variety of styles within the genre.
8: Yeah.
9: You know, you had Garth and Brooks and Dunn doing the Oklahoma Moped Cowboy thing, Dwight doing the West Coast Buck Owens thing, Travis Tritt doing the Lynyrd Skynyrd thing, us doing the Eagles thing. Not that we were copying anybody, you just had this diverse, you didn't all have to do the same song and come from the same voice. You know?
8: Yeah.
9: And it's really appealing. You can listen back to some of those songs. Some of them are silly. There's another thing. Where did comedy go? Where did the devil danced in empty pockets, he'd have a ball in mine.
8: Yeah.
9: Where did that sense of tongue-in-cheek go, you know? And Dickie was great about that. There's just so many good songs from the dance to Achy Breaky Heart. You got very serious, very mature to just fun dance stuff, you know, all in the same.
8: Yeah.
9: And it wasn't overproduced and it wasn't dated. You know what I mean? The only thing dated about the 90s is the mullets. Other than that, it stands the test of time, you know?
8: Yeah, I think some people are still trying to bring back the mullet anyway, too.
9: Yeah.
8: Right on. Party in the one back. Let's talk your guys' music with an album that I've liked for a long time. It's been in a couple of the songs have been in my playlist. That's that Lone Star Salute to Little Texas. Man, I am just a huge Randy Rogers Band fan, and I love the Red Dirt scene. In fact, here on Old Red, we have a Red Dirt Wednesdays where we like to play a lot of these artists. And what was it like for you to hear those Texas artists reinterpret the songs that influenced them?
9: It was very cool. What an honor to have them do that. And we weren't a huge part of it. It was done kind of outside the band. Our bass player helped produce the tracks, but it wasn't like his baby as a producer. So yeah. Some outside forces decided that would be a cool thing. And I'm like, yeah, it's an honor to hear the versions. I think everybody did a great job. Some of the My Love is an awesome rendition.
8: Yeah.
9: Our old friend Neil McCoy's First Time for Everything. I love hearing some of those melodies changed enough to make it new, kind of. You know what I mean?
8: Yeah.
9: They probably didn't sit down and say, okay, we're changing this phrase and that phrase. It's just a different singer's interpretation and maybe even more of a Texas flair to it, you know? Well, that's really cool. More of a, there were so many solo artists that did it rather than a harmony band. And the solo artists did a great job of making them those songs theirs, you know?
8: Indeed, indeed. Very cool. Talking with Porter Howell, he is the lead guitarist, founding member, and lead vocalist of Little Texas, one of our two headliners coming for Last Call for Summer Concert Saturday, August 15th. Just a couple more questions for you. Man, that's been a fun interview so far. I got a couple of quick hit fun questions for you. What's your favorite 90s country song that wasn't yours?
9: One of them is Bus to St. Cloud by Trisha Yearwood. that pops in my head. There was a ton of them. But,
8: yeah.
9: But listen to that if you hadn't heard it. Gretchen Peters, incredible song.
8: What's the best Texas food? Brisket, tacos, chicken fried steak? What do you got?
9: Oh, that's a tough one. I guess it would be the incredible Tex-Mex food there. Where I grew up in East Texas, we had equal parts Mexican and great Cajun food. I know it's not exactly a Texas thing.
8: Yeah.
9: But, well, it is. Yeah. It's out, you know.
8: Absolutely.
9: It carries over. My dad actually flooded 20 acres of family land and started a crawfish farm.
8: That's the first place I ever tried crawfish was Texas. So, yeah, there you go.
9: Yeah.
8: Who are some of the artists of today that you're really digging?
9: Oh, you know what? My face, honestly, have gone to the Americana world a bit. So, Jason Isbell.
8: Yeah.
9: Red Clay Strays, Sierra Farrell. There's more, and I'm drawing a blank. Oh, Stephen Wilson Jr.
8: Oh, yeah.
9: Bill went to go see. Me and our drummer had been to the Ryman to see Sierra and Stephen Wilson Jr., two different shows.
8: Yeah.
9: What drew me personally, and me and Dwayne O'Brien, one of the main songwriters, when we were forming in the late 80s, in 88 or so, our favorites were Foster and Lloyd, Steve Earle, the O'Kanes. There's always been this. Our music didn't reflect that as much, but and La Love It was, you know, they called it, I don't know if you've heard this term, they called it the great cred scare, as incredibility scare of the 1980s. It was Rodney Crowell had a great record out then, Roseanne Cash that Rodney produced.
8: Yeah.
9: Those have always been my favorite.
8: Nice.
9: Kind of left of center leaning. So I like Eric Church. I love Miranda Lambert. That, to me, she carries that cred scare thing right into the mainstream of today, you know. And she wrote that, co-wrote that Ella Langley thing that's so huge that she's in Texas. So anything like that, kind of cool, Texas-y and left of center.
8: Yeah, yeah. For folks coming to see Little Texas in August, what kind of show are they going to see?
9: They will hear all of the hits. We touch on just about every single we ever released. Plus some big surprises. If you remember, we had a song, we did a cover of Peaceful Easy Feeling.
8: Oh, yeah.
9: The Common Thread record. Stuff like that. And then we choose some fun rock covers to do to show kind of the other part of our roots. Even though we're in our early 60s, we're still more high energy than you think.
8: I love it. I love it. Well, I am definitely looking forward to this show and seeing you guys. As I said, I've been a fan for a long time and excited you guys to come to Jefferson County, Nebraska, at the Jefferson County Speedway. We'll have a great crowd for you that night, and appreciate you taking time with us today and looking forward to seeing you then.
9: Sure, man. Thanks for having me. We will see you then.
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1: Now, here's your weather.
2: Showers and thunderstorms likely for your Saturday, mainly in the afternoon. Otherwise, mostly sunny with a high near 82. For tonight, we have a 30% chance of showers, low getting down to around 53. Then mostly sunny for tomorrow, high near 73.
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4: Fox News, I'm Daria Aldinger. One person is dead and more than 20 injured after a tent collapsed at a church in Manita, Virginia during a church celebration last night.
5: The folks that observed it that were on scene indicated that when the high winds came through very quickly, the tent just catastrophically failed.
4: Bedford County Acting Fire and Rescue Chief Abby Johnston. The U.S. beat Paraguay 4-1 at L.A. Stadium last night in their opening match of the 2026 FIFA World Cup. The U.S. taking the lead just 7 minutes in.
6: Olisic running in now. In for Tyler Adams. Great first touch. Still Adams. Battling it tight. And goes in!
4: That's Fox Sports' John Strong. 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
1: Now, here's your weather.
2: Showers and thunderstorms likely for your Saturday, mainly in the afternoon. Otherwise, mostly sunny with a high near 82. For tonight, we have a 30% chance of showers, low getting down to around 53. Then mostly sunny for tomorrow, high near 73.
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0: But only you, Red, will do for this fella, cause you are the Abbott unto my Costello, and you are the fruit to my loom. Red Solo Cup, you're more than just plastic. 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
6: News. I'm Paul Stevens. Looks like we may be getting closer to a peace deal between the U.S. and Iran. Both sides saying different things, though.
7: Iranian media says billions in sanctions relief would be available up front at the signing. The Trump administration says not so fast. Vice President J.D. Vance says Iran will not be receiving any cash up front or sanctions relief for signing the Memorandum of Understanding.
6: Fox's Lucas Tomlinson at the White House. A kid's lemonade stand in Boston robbed. The hunt is on for the suspects.
8: Cops say two children were engaged in the time-honored American tradition of setting up a table and selling lemonade when a pair of suspects robbed their sales, reported to be about $50. Authorities say the suspects are themselves young, about 14 and 11 years old.
6: And that is Fox's Eric Sean with that update. 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

Today's Best Country Old Red 99.5, that's Ty Herndon. What mattered most in the middle of a big block of continuous country? We're going to keep the music rolling for you right now with Morgan Wallen.

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0: Today's Best Country, Old Red 99.5, Vincent Mason right there. Wish you well, wrapping up a big block of commercial-free country. Donnie Brown in on your Saturday afternoon. We got Dirk Spentley and Dina Carter lined up and on the way, as well as a look at the forecast. Hey, Old Red 99.5 is on the road again. We're hanging out over at the Pickerel Picnic until 2 o'clock today with lots of events and activities for the whole family. 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Register to win some VIP seats to our Last Call for Summer concert. We're going to hear from what's going on over there in just a few. Stay right here.
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3: Hi, everybody. This is Tim Hackett here live from the Pickerel Picnic in Pickerel, Nebraska. Who am I here with today?
4: My name's Brian Schaefer.
3: Brian, thanks so much for your time. Great to meet you. What is today like now that you're finally here and ready for this event?
4: It's exciting. It's really exciting. This is Pickerel's first annual extreme bull riding brought to us by Double S Bull Company, Chad Smith. They have professional bulls all around the world. They put on big events. This could be huge for the small town of Pickerel.
3: What has it been like getting all of this together and getting ready to have these events tonight?
4: It's been amazing. This community's been amazing. Everybody's pitched in to help make this happen. And we could not have done it without everybody's hands.
3: We're excited to be here. Come join us. We'll be here from 12 to 2. Come find our setup here on Old Red, and you can enter for a chance to win tickets to the Last Call for Summer concert in August. We'll be here from 12 to 2, and then stick around. Plenty coming up later tonight as well. Doors open at 5. Show starts at 7. Brian, can you tell me what we can expect once we get to 7 p.m. tonight?
4: High caliber action, and it's going to be awesome.
3: What is this event like to be a part of? Because I know it's been running for a little while and you've ended up having a nice day for it. Let's hope that holds out. But what's gone into putting it all together?
4: Well, I just can't say enough about everybody that stepped in to help and our sponsors that have donated for this to happen. Even the people that couldn't afford to give us money, they've donated something to help out. So it's been incredible.
3: And I love just the idea of getting to learn something new. This is kind of new for me, right? Just the concept of bull riding and rodeo, things like that. Something that I've seen, certainly never participated in. So what can people expect, I guess, if they're coming to something like this for the first time?
4: Yeah, so there's going to be two sections of bull riders, 10 in each section. There's going to be a section of mutton busting for the kids. There's going to be a section of barrel racing. And then we'll finish the night off with this championship round of the top bull riders for the night.
3: That sounds exciting.
4: Yeah, after that, we'll have live music. We've got food. It's going to be a great time.
3: It's turned into a beautiful day. Let's hope that holds out. Show starts at 7 tonight over here at Pickerel. We'll be here until 2 o'clock. Come join us and enter for a chance to win tickets to the Last Call for Summer concert in 2 months. Brian, appreciate your time. Congratulations on getting to this point, and thank you for spending some time with us.
4: Thanks for coming out.
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0: Dina Carter on Old Red 99.5. We danced anyway. We got Three Without Me on the way. Some Whiskey Myers, Cody Johnson, and Garth Brooks. Stay tuned.
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0: For today, a 50% chance of showers and thunderstorms. Highs in the lower 80s. Temperatures falling into the mid-70s this afternoon. South winds 10 to 15 miles per hour, becoming northwest at 15 to 20 miles per hour this afternoon. Tonight, partly cloudy this evening, then clearing, lows in the mid-50s. North winds 15 to 20 miles per hour, gusting up to 35. Those will diminish to around 10 miles per hour, gusting up to 20 after midnight. Tomorrow, sunny in the morning, becoming partly sunny, highs mid-70s. North winds around 10 miles per hour, gusting up to 20. Tomorrow night, mostly cloudy in the evening, becoming partly cloudy, lows lower 50s. And on your Monday, mostly sunny with highs in the upper 70s.
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0: Today's Best Country Old Red, that's Garth Brooks, The River, wrapping up a no-talk triple play. We got some Brantley Gilbert, Kane Brown, and more coming up to take you through to the top of the hour. Going to be hopping on over and finding out what's going on at the Diller Picnic in just a few, too. Stay tuned.
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10: Tim Hackett from All Red 99.5 live here at the Pickerel Picnic in Pickerel, Nebraska. Who am I here with this afternoon?
11: Garrett Wall.
10: Hey, Garrett, great to meet you. Congratulations on getting to this point. It's turned into a beautiful day, but I know that there's been a lot involved in putting together tonight's main event. Doors open at 5:30, show starts at 7, mutton busting rodeo, all the stuff going on tonight. What has it taken to get to this point?
11: Oh, just staying healthy and living good.
10: I know that's not something that's easy to do for you in your position as a bull rider. Can I ask how many times you've been injured over the course of your career, if you will?
11: Oh, quite a few times. I've torn out the knee, torn out the bicep, got my face kicked one time, I guess, broke some ribs, all sorts of injuries. I just recovered from my bicep, in fact, and I took the time to get my CDL, and I've been starting to drive the arena around and getting after the production side of things.
10: So you've been involved in physically setting up the arena that we're sitting out in front of right now.
11: Yes, sir. It takes about an hour and a half to 2 hours for a good group of guys, if you got a good group of guys to help. And thank God this community put out and helped out. So it was a good deal.
10: What can you tell us about what to expect for tonight? We'll be seeing and hearing your name out there as well, right?
11: Oh, yeah, yeah. Yeah. Expect me to be the champion, I guess. But
10: you heard it here first.
11: But there's a lot of good guys out here, guys out from Wyoming, Australia, Texas. You know, it's going to be a good show. You know, a lot of top guys coming up in the world, you know.
10: Can you tell me, as somebody who isn't as familiar with the scene as you are, like what goes into it? Like what events are there? Like what do people compete in?
11: Oh yeah, this is, you know, there's all sorts of bull riding tours, and this is one of the better bull riding tours, the Double S bull riding tour, and they've put a lot into having professional stock that is great to work and great to bring to these fairs and these small town bull ridings. And, you know, he provides practice to a lot of the guys now and then. And, you know, everybody plays their part and brings a lot of people together.
10: Show must go on, right? There's a lot of people involved in putting together a show like this.
11: Oh, yeah.
10: That show starts at 7. Come join us for that here at the Pickerel Picnic. We'll be here until 2, so come find our booth here with Ol Red and KWBE and enter for a chance to win tickets to our last call for summer concert at the Jefferson County Speedway coming up 2 months from now. We'll be here until 2. Show tonight starts at 7. There's a lot going on between now and then and after that as well. Garrett, thanks so much. Congratulations.
11: Thank you. Come on out tonight, guys.
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0: 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I like it, I love it, I want some more
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3: News. I'm Daria Albinger. President Trump says the U.S. and Iran are scheduled to sign a framework for a peace deal tomorrow. Meanwhile, at least one person is dead after a tent collapsed at a church in Manita, Virginia, during a church celebration last night. More than 20 people were injured. The U.S. beat Paraguay 4-1 at L.A. Stadium last night in the opening match of the 2026 FIFA World Cup. The U.S. taking the lead just 7 minutes into the game. It was the first match played on U.S. soil since 1994. And next up for the Stars and the Stripes is Australia. They will meet next Friday night in Australia. America's listening to Fox News.
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15: This is Tim Hackett from All Red 99.5 in Fairbury. We're live at the Pickerel Picnic in Pickerel, Nebraska. Who am I here with today?
16: My name is Tucker Schaefer.
15: Hey, Tucker. Great to meet you, man. First of all, congratulations on getting to this point. It's a lovely day, and I know there's a lot that goes into things like that. Can you tell me what's coming up tonight?
16: Yeah, we have a junior bull riding, big bull riding for normal bulls. We have a barrel racing, too.
15: That all starts at 7 p.m. Doors open at 5:30. We'll be here until 2 p.m., so come find our booth. We've got the big old red signs up, so we'll be hard to miss us. We'll be here until 2 p.m. Enter for a chance to win VIP tickets to our Last Call for Summer concert in Jefferson County 2 months from now. Before then, Tucker, there's a lot to talk about before today. First of all, you may not be able to tell just from listening, but you are competing in the event tonight, right? So what is that? What goes into that?
16: Lots of practice, lots of hard work, and yeah.
15: What specifically, what is the event that you're competing in?
16: I'm competing in the junior bull riding tonight.
15: Tell me about that. Like, what is that event actually? Like, what do you actually do?
16: You have to stay on the bull for 8 seconds. They open the chute, and you have a rope, and you just have to hold on for 8 seconds.
15: It sounds like, you know, you can count to eight, right? But it's a lot harder to do when you're trying to wrangle the bull on top of it, right?
16: Yeah.
15: What motivated you to get started? Because I imagine it's not something that is necessarily something that everybody, you know, gets involved in. So what motivated you to want to get started in something like this?
16: My dad rode bulls, and it's been passed down from my family.
15: Do you enjoy it?
16: Yes, I do. A lot.
15: Who are the people that are involved in the junior age range? Like, what's the age range, I guess?
16: Probably, like, I don't really know.
15: Somewhere around your age,
16: yeah,
15: right?
16: Yeah, somewhere around 10 to, like, 15, I would say, probably.
15: You got to start early, I guess, right, to be involved in something like that.
16: I started riding sheep when I was 2, and then I've just been putting in the hard work, and now I'm in the junior bulls level. I've done it since I've been little.
15: So I've gotten you to this point. That's pretty cool. Well, you can see Tucker and a lot of our other athletes, a lot of our other participants later on tonight. Gates open at 5:30. Show starts at 7. We'll be here until 2 here in Pickerel. Come join us. Enter for chances to win VIP tickets to the Last Call for Summer concert in August. Tucker, thank you so much, and good luck tonight.
16: Yeah, thank you.
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Today's best country, old Red, the king of country himself, right there, George Strait, Heartland, in the middle of this big block of commercial free country. We're keeping the music rolling for you on your Saturday afternoon. Right now, here's Josh Ross.

0: today's Best Country Old Red. That's Eric Church, Talladega, wrapping up a big block of commercial-free country. Got some Dwight Yoakam and Morgan Wallen with Post Malone lined up and on the way for you. Coming up for you tomorrow night on the next Weekend in the Country, it's back to June of 87 and on the charts. Dwight Yoakam, George Strait, Holly Dunn, The Judds, and many more. 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
3: Hey, this is Tim Hackett from Ole Red 99.5. We are live at the Pickerel Picnic in Pickerel, Nebraska. Who am I here with this afternoon?
4: Yes, I'm Ross Tranick, and I'm with the Pickerel Picnic Committee here. And we also included another committee to our Pickerel Picnic, and it's the Rodeo Committee. So we're having a rodeo at 7 o'clock, along with the Jason Mayer Band, after the rodeo is completed. And we have several things going on this afternoon. We have a car show, which we were kind of worried about with the weather.
3: Yeah.
4: You know, they have a lot invested in their vehicles to get them out here, and weather is a concern for them. But it turns out to be a great day. We have pickleball tournaments going on, cornholes going on. We have inflatables here. We also have vendors here that are in our community center. And I'm missing something.
3: That's quite a bit. There's a lot to do here today. We will be here until 2, so come check out our Ole Red 99.5 booth. Enter for a chance to win VIP tickets to see Jake Worthington in Little Texas at our last call for summer concert in 2 months. But before we get to that, Ross, there's a lot going on here today in Pickerel. What has it taken from y'all's perspective on the committee to get to this point, to make it so that we're up and running here this afternoon?
4: Yeah, it's hard to describe. I mean, because it takes a lot of work. Like I said, it takes a lot of meetings, a lot of manpower, and that's getting harder and harder. Yet with young kids and stuff, we're trying to get them involved. It's tough. They got games.
3: Sure.
4: But anyway, we got a good group here that helps out. And like I said, we've added that rodeo committee to us, and hopefully get some more young people involved.
3: Doors open at 5:30. Show starts at 7 for the rodeo here tonight. And that, I know, as you told me earlier, is a new event this year. It's a new fixture, but something that's fitting of a headline act for an event like this.
4: Yes, this is our first rodeo. And like I said, we have a good excuse and for it being our first rodeo. So we can get away with a lot.
3: That's awesome. It's been cool to see it all come together and just chatting with some of those folks over the last hour or so. There's so much that goes into it. And I know there's a lot that goes into it from your perspective as well. So thank you for making that effort to put an event like this together.
4: So yeah, it takes a bunch of us to get it done. So it
3: takes a village, right? And here we are.
4: Yeah, that's right. So we do have axe throwing going on with kids over there.
3: Oh, no way. That's something I might go check out next. We're looking at it right now.
4: But it's a safe axe throwing.
3: Yeah, safe version of axe throwing, if you can believe it. All right, a lot going on here in Pickerel this afternoon. We'll be here until 2, so come join us. Enter for a chance to win VIP tickets to the last call for summer concert, and join us for a lot of other things going on over the course of the afternoon and into the night here in Pickerel. Ross, thank you so much. Congratulations on getting to this point.
4: Okay, very good. Thank you.
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0: Morgan Wallen and Post Malone. I ain't coming back on Old Red 99.5. We got Three Without Me on the way. The Josh Abbott Band, Chris Jansen, and Tucker Wetmore. And before that, though, we're going to take a look at the forecast and hop on over and find out what's going on at the Diller Picnic.
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0: For today, a 50% chance of showers and thunderstorms, highs in the lower 80s, temperatures falling into the mid-70s this afternoon. South winds 10 to 15 miles per hour, becoming northwest at 15 to 20 miles per hour this afternoon. Tonight, partly cloudy this evening, then clearing, lows in the mid-50s. North winds 15 to 20 miles per hour, gusting up to 35. Those will diminish to around 10 miles per hour, gusting up to 20 after midnight. Tomorrow, sunny in the morning, becoming partly sunny, highs mid-70s. North winds around 10 miles per hour, gusting up to 20. Tomorrow night, mostly cloudy in the evening, becoming partly cloudy, lows lower 50s. And on your Monday, mostly sunny with highs in the upper 70s.
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5: 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Who am I here with this afternoon?
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5: Daniel, thank you so much for your time. 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First of all, amazing day so far here in Pickerel. Can you tell me what you guys are up to here this afternoon?
6: Yeah, we're selling our premium craft burgers with our food truck, which is Nebraska Burger Company. We got here at 10 o'clock in the morning. We've been working hard since we got here, and everybody's just loving everything that we're putting out.
5: This is your first year here with the Pickerel Picnic, right?
6: Yep, correct.
5: And you guys operate places all over the state. You're here in Pickerel today, but you've got a couple of places that you are a part of all across Nebraska, and especially southeast Nebraska, right?
6: Yeah, correct. So our food truck actually goes, basically surrounds like the Lincoln area. We'll go to Beatrice, we go to La Vista, we go as far as out to Kearney to do Kearney Cruise Night. So we go all over the place. But then we also have our pub in Hallam, which we're open 5 days a week selling these same premium craft burgers. And we also have a full menu there as well. And then we also have our Syracuse location, which we just started doing artisanal pizzas recently. So they're turning out fantastic. People are loving those too. And it's with one of our partners, Stone Hollow Brewing out of Beatrice. They opened their second tap room in Syracuse, and we partnered with them to operate the food scene for them, and it's been going terrific so far.
5: We know them very well. The artisanal pizzas definitely perked my ears up, so that's something for me to file away. We'll be here until 2 here with Old Red, so come find our booth. We're right near where Daniel's food stand is, so come find us. We're here until 2 giving away VIP tickets to the Last Call for Summer concert at the Jefferson County Speedway in August, and you guys are going to be here for the next little bit as well, offering food for people that are here in Pickerel over the course of this afternoon, right?
6: Yeah, we're here till 4. Depends on the weather at this moment. You know, it sounds like we're getting some storms coming in, but it looks beautiful right now. So 4 o'clock.
5: If you are here or coming out towards Pickerel, you know where to grab some food. Daniel, thank you so much for your time. Really appreciate it.
6: Thank you very much.
5: They will be here until about 4, weather permitting. We will be here until 2. So come join us. Come find out ways that you can enter to win a chance to win VIP tickets to the Last Call for Summer concert. You can come join Chase, Aaron, and me until 2 o'clock. We'll be here until then. See you next time. Thanks for listening on Old Red.

0: 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Got Leanne Womack and more coming your way. We're going to pop over and find out what's happening at the Diller Picnic. Still got a little bit of time left. 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
1: News. I'm Daria Albinger. President Trump says the U.S. and Iran are scheduled to sign a framework for a peace deal tomorrow. Meanwhile, at least one person is dead after a tent collapsed at a church in Manita, Virginia, during a church celebration last night. More than 20 people were injured. The U.S. beat Paraguay 4-1 at L.A. Stadium last night in the opening match of the 2026 FIFA World Cup. The U.S. taking the lead just 7 minutes into the game. It was the first match played on U.S. soil since 1994. And next up for the Stars and the Stripes is Australia. They will meet next Friday night in Australia. America's listening to Fox News.
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Old Red 99.5, that's Eric Heatherly. 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

0: George Burge and Luke Bryan for you right there. Ride, ride, ride. Wrapping up that big block of continuous country on Old Red. We got Lady A and George Strait on the way for you. The Fairbury Elks Lodge invites you to their annual Flag Day and First Responders Recognition Ceremony tomorrow at 3 o'clock at the Fairbury Elks Lodge, 525 G Street. This event is open to the public and all ages are welcome as the Elks honor our flag and recognize the first responders who serve our community, and a reception will follow in the dining room. All right, Lady A, coming up after this.
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1: George Strait for you. I Hate Everything on today's Best Country Old Red. 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
1: For today, a 50% chance of showers and thunderstorms, highs in the lower 80s, temperatures falling into the mid-70s this afternoon. South winds 10 to 15 miles per hour, becoming northwest at 15 to 20 miles per hour this afternoon. Tonight, partly cloudy this evening, then clearing, lows in the mid-50s. North winds 15 to 20 miles per hour, gusting up to 35. Those will diminish to around 10 miles per hour, gusting up to 20 after midnight. Tomorrow, sunny in the morning, becoming partly sunny, highs mid-70s. North winds around 10 miles per hour, gusting up to 20. Tomorrow night, mostly cloudy in the evening, becoming partly cloudy, lows lower 50s. And on your Monday, mostly sunny with highs in the upper 70s.
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0: Faith Hill wrapping up a No Talk Triple Play on Old Red 99.5. We got Chris Lane and more coming up for you. Hey, around here, severe weather can go from keep an eye on it to get to shelter in a hurry. Wind storms turn dangerous. 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When severe weather strikes, count on Old Red 99.5 for coverage when it matters most.
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1: Fox News, I'm Roger Stern. President Trump predicting an imminent peace deal with Iran. Fox's Rich Edson.
2: President Trump posting on Truth Social, quote, "The deal is scheduled to get signed tomorrow, and immediately after it is signed, the Hormuz Strait is open to all."
1: But Iran says not tomorrow, but maybe in a few days. President Trump has predicted a peace deal dozens of times before. We're facing a summer without what the administration says is a vital intelligence gathering tool. Here's Fox's Jessica Rosenthal.
3: Both the House and Senate failed to extend a program allowing for the warrantless surveillance of foreign targets after Democrats, like Virginia Senator Mark Warner, said they couldn't abide by the president's Housing Finance Agency Director Bill Pulte being selected as Director of National Intelligence.
1: President Trump has since pulled the Pulte nomination. 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

Chris Cagle right there. What a beautiful day in the middle of a big block of commercial-free country on Old Red 99.5. We are keeping the music going right there with Luke Combs.

0: Miranda Lambert right there. White Liar wrapping up a big block of commercial-free country on Old Red 99.5. We got the Wreckers and Jason Aldean on the way. 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

0: That's the latest from Jason Aldean. Don't tell on me on Old Red 99.5. On the way, it's Three Without Me, some red dirt from Kyle Park, David Nail, and Cody Johnson.
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0: For today, a 50% chance of showers and thunderstorms, highs in the lower 80s, temperatures falling into the mid-70s this afternoon. South winds 10 to 15 miles per hour, becoming northwest at 15 to 20 miles per hour this afternoon. Tonight, partly cloudy this evening, then clearing, lows in the mid-50s. North winds 15 to 20 miles per hour, gusting up to 35. Those will diminish to around 10 miles per hour, gusting up to 20 after midnight. Tomorrow, sunny in the morning, becoming partly sunny, highs mid-70s. North winds around 10 miles per hour, gusting up to 20. Tomorrow night, mostly cloudy in the evening, becoming partly cloudy, lows lower 50s. And on your Monday, mostly sunny with highs in the upper 70s.
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1: News. I'm Carmen Roberts. Signs of a breakthrough in the Iran war are growing by the hour. President Trump says the two sides will sign a deal tomorrow, a framework deal. But Iran says, wait a minute.
2: Iranian state media saying even though President Trump says a deal is likely to be signed tomorrow, Iranian negotiators have not agreed to that.
1: Fox's Max Gordon in Dubai. President Trump says if a deal is not signed, the U.S. could resort to military action again. Early voting gets underway in New York City in this year's highly charged primary environment.
3: Three most competitive races are here in the Big Apple, and they'll serve as another test of Mayor Zohra Mamdani's democratic socialist beliefs.
1: Fox's CB Cotton in Manhattan. And three more World Cup matches are set for today with Brazil and Morocco. Among them, America's listening to Fox News.
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The National Weather Service in Hastings has issued a severe thunderstorm warning for northeastern Jewell County in north-central Kansas, southeastern Knuckles County in south-central Nebraska, southern Thayer County in south-central Nebraska, until 5 p.m. At 4:07 p.m., a severe thunderstorm was located over Hardy, or 20 miles northwest of Belleville, moving east at 25 miles per hour. Expected hazards include golf ball size hail and 60 miles per hour wind gusts. This is a radar indicated threat. Impact, people and animals outdoors will be injured. Expect hail damage to roofs, siding, windows, and vehicles. Expect wind damage to roofs, siding, and trees. This severe thunderstorm will be near Hardy around 4:10 p.m. Byram around 4:20 p.m. Other locations in the path of the severe thunderstorm include Chester. For your protection, move to an interior room on the lowest floor of a building. Repeating, a severe thunderstorm warning has been issued until 5 p.m. for the following county: Thayer, Nebraska.

0: today's Best Country Old Red, Keith Urban right there. You'll think of me in the middle of this big block of commercial-free country. Let's keep it going. Here's Chris Jansen.
1: The National Weather Service in Topeka has issued a severe thunderstorm warning for northwestern Washington County in north-central Kansas until 4:45 p.m. At 4:10 p.m., a severe thunderstorm was located near Myaska, moving east at 20 miles per hour. Expected hazards include 60 miles per hour wind gusts and quarter-size hail. This is a radar-indicated threat. Impact, hail damage to vehicles is expected. Expect wind damage to roofs, siding, and trees. Locations impacted include Haddam, Myaska, and Hollenburg. For your protection, move to an interior room on the lowest floor of a building. A tornado watch remains in effect until 11 p.m. for north-central Kansas. Repeating, a severe thunderstorm warning has been issued until 4:45 p.m. for the following county, Washington, Kansas,

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2: There are multiple severe thunderstorm warnings active as we move into this Saturday afternoon. First off, on the Nebraska side, a severe thunderstorm warning is active for southern Thayer County until 5 p.m. That storm was first spotted northwest of Belleville at 4:07. Severe thunderstorm warning active for Thayer County until 5 p.m. That warning also covers northeastern Jewell County in Kansas and Knuckles County in Nebraska. There is also a severe thunderstorm warning active now for Washington County in Kansas. Most recent storm was identified at 4:15 near Mahaska and moving east. Once again, severe thunderstorm warning active until 4:45 for Washington County. Also includes parts of Republic County, and this storm is expected to include some significant sized hail. Severe thunderstorm warnings active now for Washington, Thayer Counties, Republic, Jewell, and Knuckles, with might likely more to come.
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1: From the Farm Bureau Financial Services Weather Center, here's another severe weather update on Old Red 99.5.
2: There are multiple severe thunderstorm warnings active as we move into this Saturday afternoon. First off, on the Nebraska side, a severe thunderstorm warning is active for southern Thayer County until 5 p.m. That storm was first spotted northwest of Belleville at 4:07. Severe thunderstorm warning active for Thayer County until 5 p.m. That warning also covers northeastern Jewell County in Kansas and Knuckles County in Nebraska. There is also a severe thunderstorm warning active now for Washington County in Kansas. Most recent storm was identified at 4:15 near Mahaska and moving east. Once again, severe thunderstorm warning active until 4:45 for Washington County. Also includes parts of Republic County, and this storm is expected to include some significant sized hail. Severe thunderstorm warnings active now for Washington, Thayer Counties, Republic, Jewell, and Knuckles, with might likely more to come.
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2: From the Farm Bureau Financial Services Weather Center, here's another severe weather update on Old Red 99.5.
3: There are multiple severe thunderstorm warnings active as we move into this Saturday afternoon. First off, on the Nebraska side, a severe thunderstorm warning is active for southern Thayer County until 5 p.m. That storm was first spotted northwest of Belleville at 4:07. Severe thunderstorm warning active for Thayer County until 5 p.m. That warning also covers northeastern Jewell County in Kansas and Knuckles County in Nebraska. There is also a severe thunderstorm warning active now for Washington County in Kansas. Most recent storm was identified at 4:15 near Mahaska and moving east. Once again, severe thunderstorm warning active until 4:45 for Washington County, also includes parts of Republic County, and this storm is expected to include some significant sized hail. Severe thunderstorm warnings active now for Washington, Thayer Counties, Republic, Jewell, and Knuckles, with might likely more to come.
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0: Shania Twain for you, man. I feel like a woman on Old Red 99.5. 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
1: From the Farm Bureau Financial Services Weather Center, here's another severe weather update on Old Red 99.5.
2: There are multiple severe thunderstorm warnings active as we move into this Saturday afternoon. First off, on the Nebraska side, a severe thunderstorm warning is active for southern Thayer County until 5 p.m. That storm was first spotted northwest of Belleville at 4:07. Severe thunderstorm warning active for Thayer County until 5 p.m. That warning also covers northeastern Jewell County in Kansas and Knuckles County in Nebraska. There is also a severe thunderstorm warning active now for Washington County in Kansas. Most recent storm was identified at 4:15 near Mahaska and moving east. Once again, severe thunderstorm warning active until 4:45 for Washington County, also includes parts of Republic County, and this storm is expected to include some significant sized hail. Severe thunderstorm warnings active now for Washington, Thayer Counties, Republic, Jewell, and Knuckles, with might likely more to come.
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5: The National Weather Service in Omaha has issued a severe thunderstorm warning for southeastern Jefferson County in southeastern Nebraska, southwestern Gage County in southeastern Nebraska, until 5:15 p.m. At 4:32 p.m., a severe thunderstorm was located near Endicott, or 7 miles southeast of Fairbury, moving east at 20 miles per hour. Expected hazards include 60 miles per hour wind gusts and quarter-size hail. This is a radar-indicated threat. Impact, hail damage to vehicles is expected. Expect wind damage to roofs, siding, and trees. This severe thunderstorm will be near Endicott and Steel City around 4:35 p.m. Diller around 4:45 p.m. For your protection, move to an interior room on the lowest floor of a building. Repeating, a severe thunderstorm warning has been issued until 5:15 p.m. for the following counties in Nebraska, Gage and Jefferson.
2: P.m. tonight, that thunderstorm warning covers southern Thayer County, southeastern Knuckles, and northeastern Jewell County in Kansas until 5 p.m. tonight. Also in Kansas, a severe thunderstorm warning remains active until 4:45 p.m. tonight for Washington County and until 5:15 p.m. tonight for Republic County. And this news just in, a severe thunderstorm warning has just been issued by the National Weather Service in Omaha for both Gage and Jefferson counties until 5:15. The most recent storm was identified at 4:32 p.m. near Endicott, moving east at 20 miles per hour. This severe thunderstorm will affect Endicott, Steel City, and Diller by 4:45. Severe thunderstorm warnings now active for Gage and Jefferson counties until 5:15 p.m. tonight.
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0: from the Farm Bureau Financial Services Weather Center. Here's another severe weather update on Ole Red 99.5.
1: Gage and Jefferson counties have now been added to the list of sites affected by tonight's severe thunderstorm warnings. A storm was identified near Endicott at 4:32 p.m. tonight, moving east at 20 miles per hour. So now a severe thunderstorm warning is active for southeastern Jefferson County and southwestern Gage County until 5:15 p.m. tonight. Still active, a severe thunderstorm warning for Thayer County, Knuckles County, and Jewell County, Kansas. That is until 5 p.m. tonight. Reports of half-dollar sized hail already in Weber, Kansas. And also, severe thunderstorm warning active for Washington County, Kansas, until 4:45 p.m. A flash flood warning is also now active for Republic County, Kansas, until 8:45.

The National Weather Service in Topeka has issued a severe thunderstorm warning for northeastern Washington County and north central Kansas until 5:15 p.m. At 4:40 p.m., a severe thunderstorm was located 5 miles southwest of Steel City, moving east at 25 miles per hour. Expected hazards include tennis ball-size hail and 60 miles per hour wind gusts. This is a radar-indicated threat. Impact, people and animals outdoors will be injured. Expect hail damage to roofs, siding, windows, and vehicles. Expect wind damage to roofs, siding, and trees. Locations impacted include Hanover and Hollenburg. For your protection, move to an interior room on the lowest floor of a building. The storm is producing large hail. Seek shelter now inside a sturdy structure and stay away from windows. A tornado watch remains in effect until 11 p.m. for north central Kansas. Repeating, a severe thunderstorm warning has been issued until 5:15 p.m. for the following county, Washington, Kansas,

0: from the Farm Bureau Financial Services Weather Center. Here's another severe weather update on Old Red 99.5.
1: Gage and Jefferson counties have now been added to the list of sites affected by tonight's severe thunderstorm warnings. A storm was identified near Endicott at 4:32 p.m. tonight, moving east at 20 miles per hour. So now a severe thunderstorm warning is active for southeastern Jefferson County and southwestern Gage County until 5:15 p.m. tonight. Still active, a severe thunderstorm warning for Thayer County, Knuckles County, and Jewell County, Kansas. That is until 5 p.m. tonight. Reports of half-dollar sized hail already in Weber, Kansas. And also, severe thunderstorm warning active for Washington County, Kansas, until 4:45 p.m. A flash flood warning is also now active for Republic County, Kansas, until 8:45.

0: 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Here's another severe weather update on Old Red 99.5.
1: The severe thunderstorm warning for Washington County, Kansas has been extended until 5:15 p.m. tonight. Most recent storm identified at 4:40 p.m., 5 miles southwest of Steel City and moving east. Reports of possible tennis ball-sized hail in this storm. Washington County, Kansas under a severe thunderstorm warning until 5:15 p.m. tonight. Still active severe thunderstorm warning for Gage and Jefferson counties in Nebraska until 5:15. And still active a severe thunderstorm warning for Thayer and Knuckles counties in Nebraska until 5 p.m. and in Jewell County, Kansas until 5 p.m.
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1: The severe thunderstorm warning for Washington County, Kansas has been extended until 5:15 p.m. tonight. Most recent storm identified at 4:40 p.m., 5 miles southwest of Steel City and moving east. Reports of possible tennis ball-sized hail in this storm. Washington County, Kansas under a severe thunderstorm warning until 5:15 p.m. tonight. Still active severe thunderstorm warning for Gage and Jefferson counties in Nebraska until 5:15. And still active a severe thunderstorm warning for Thayer and Knuckles counties in Nebraska until 5 p.m. and in Jewell County, Kansas until 5 p.m.
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1: From the Farm Bureau Financial Services Weather Center, here's another severe weather update on Old Red 99.5.
2: The severe thunderstorm warning for Washington County, Kansas has been extended until 5:15 p.m. tonight. Most recent storm identified at 4:40 p.m., 5 miles southwest of Steel City and moving east. Reports of possible tennis ball-sized hail in this storm. Washington County, Kansas, under a severe thunderstorm warning until 5:15 p.m. tonight. Still active severe thunderstorm warning for Gage and Jefferson counties in Nebraska until 5:15. And still active a severe thunderstorm warning for Thayer and Knuckles counties in Nebraska until 5 p.m. and in Jewell County, Kansas until 5 p.m.

0: The National Weather Service in Topeka has issued a severe thunderstorm warning for Republic County in north-central Kansas, northwestern Washington County in north-central Kansas, north-central Cloud County in north-central Kansas, until 5:45 p.m. At 4:55 p.m., severe thunderstorms were located along a line extending from near Cortland to near Belleville to near Munden, moving southeast at 25 miles per hour. Expected hazards include 2-inch hail and 70 miles per hour wind gusts. This is a radar-indicated threat. Impact, people and animals outdoors will be injured. Expect hail damage to roofs, siding, windows, and vehicles. Expect considerable tree damage. Wind damage is also likely to mobile homes, roofs, and outbuildings. Locations impacted include Belleville, Scandia, Cortland, Cuba, Morville, Norway, Republic, Haddam, Munden, Narka, and Agenda. For your protection, move to an interior room on the lowest floor of a building. A tornado watch remains in effect until 11 p.m. for north-central Kansas. Repeating, a severe thunderstorm warning has been issued until 5:45 p.m. for the following county, Washington, Kansas.
1: Of Washington and Cloud County, all of those are active until 5:45 p.m. tonight. Most recent storm identified at 4:55, moving from Cortland to Belleville, moving southeast at 25 miles per hour. Severe thunderstorm warning for Kansas, Cloud, Republic, and Washington counties until 5:45 p.m. Also, severe thunderstorm warning remains in effect for Gage and Jefferson counties in Nebraska until 5:15, as well as Pawnee and Richardson counties in Nebraska until 5:45.

0: The National Weather Service in Topeka has issued a severe thunderstorm warning for East Central Washington County in North Central Kansas, Northwestern Marshall County in Northeastern Kansas, until 5:45 p.m. At 5:01 p.m., a severe thunderstorm was located 5 miles south of Bremen, moving east at 15 miles per hour. Expected hazards include 60 miles per hour wind gusts and half-dollar size hail. This is a radar-indicated threat. Impact, hail damage to vehicles is expected. Expect wind damage to roofs, siding, and trees. Locations impacted include Marysville. For your protection, move to an interior room on the lowest floor of a building. A tornado watch remains in effect until 11 p.m. for north central and northeastern Kansas. Repeating, a severe thunderstorm warning has been issued until 5:45 p.m. for the following counties in Kansas, Marshall, and Washington.
1: Sign a deal in the coming days. It won't be by tomorrow.
2: President Trump has predicted an imminent peace deal dozens of times without it ever happening. Congress has not renewed an intelligence law allowing the government to conduct warrantless wiretaps on foreign nationals.
3: Legal authority for the government's foremost intelligence gathering weapon to foil terrorism, FISA Section 702, expires. There's worry about unprecedented vulnerabilities this summer.
2: Fox's Chad Pergram. 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
4: Saturday, August 15th, the Jefferson County Speedway turns into a full-throttle country time machine on the Browitz exterior stage. It's not just a concert. It's a double headliner knockout. You got the king of it up. 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Texas brings the Platinum 90 sing-alongs that still crank like it's 1994. And Jake Worthington fires back with that new school honky-tonk grit that feels tailor-made for a summer night. It ain't the whiskey that gets me. Two headliners, one night of wall-to-wall country. Limited Westin package meets. 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Last call for summer at the Jefferson County Speedway. 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
1: A no severe thunderstorm warning is now active for other parts of north central Kansas. Washington and Marshall counties are now under a severe thunderstorm warning until 5:45 p.m. tonight. Most recent storm was identified at 5:01 near Bremen and moving east at 15 miles per hour. Serious hail is expected to be part of this storm. A previous thunderstorm warning is still active for Washington County until 5:15, but now a severe thunderstorm warning active for Washington and Marshall counties until 5:45. Still active severe thunderstorm warnings engage in Jefferson counties until 5:15 and in Pawnee and Richardson counties until 5:45. The severe thunderstorm warning in Thayer County expired at 5 p.m.
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The National Weather Service in Topeka has issued a severe thunderstorm warning for northeastern Washington County in north-central Kansas, northwestern Marshall County in northeastern Kansas, until 5:30 p.m. At 5:07 p.m., a severe thunderstorm was located 5 miles east of Hollenburg, moving east at 35 miles per hour. Expected hazards include ping pong ball size hail and 60 miles per hour wind gusts. This is a radar indicated threat. Impact, people and animals outdoors will be injured. Expect hail damage to roofs, siding, windows, and vehicles. Expect wind damage to roofs, siding, and trees. Locations impacted include Hanover, Oquito, Hollenburg, and Bremen. For your protection, move to an interior room on the lowest floor of a building. A tornado watch remains in effect until 11 p.m. for north-central and northeastern Kansas. Repeating, a severe thunderstorm warning has been issued until 5:30 p.m. for the following counties in Kansas, Marshall, and Washington.

0: 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Here's another severe weather update on Ole Red 99.5.
1: A no severe thunderstorm warning is now active for other parts of north central Kansas. Washington and Marshall counties are now under a severe thunderstorm warning until 5:45 p.m. tonight. Most recent storm was identified at 5:01 near Bremen and moving east at 15 miles per hour. Serious hail is expected to be part of this storm. A previous thunderstorm warning is still active for Washington County until 5:15, but now a severe thunderstorm warning active for Washington and Marshall counties until 5:45. Still active severe thunderstorm warnings engage in Jefferson counties until 5:15 and in Pawnee and Richardson counties until 5:45. The severe thunderstorm warning in Thayer County expired at 5 p.m.

0: 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Here's another severe weather update on Ole Red 99.5.
1: A no severe thunderstorm warning is now active for other parts of north central Kansas. Washington and Marshall counties are now under a severe thunderstorm warning until 5:45 p.m. tonight. Most recent storm was identified at 5:01 near Bremen and moving east at 15 miles per hour. Serious hail is expected to be part of this storm. A previous thunderstorm warning is still active for Washington County until 5:15, but now a severe thunderstorm warning active for Washington and Marshall counties until 5:45. Still active severe thunderstorm warnings engage in Jefferson counties until 5:15 and in Pawnee and Richardson counties until 5:45. The severe thunderstorm warning in Thayer County expired at 5 p.m.

0: 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Here's another severe weather update on Ole Red 99.5.
1: A no severe thunderstorm warning is now active for other parts of north central Kansas. Washington and Marshall counties are now under a severe thunderstorm warning until 5:45 p.m. tonight. Most recent storm was identified at 5:01 near Bremen and moving east at 15 miles per hour. Serious hail is expected to be part of this storm. A previous thunderstorm warning is still active for Washington County until 5:15, but now a severe thunderstorm warning active for Washington and Marshall counties until 5:45. Still active severe thunderstorm warnings in Gage and Jefferson counties until 5:15, and in Pawnee and Richardson counties until 5:45. The severe thunderstorm warning in Thayer County expired at 5 p.m.
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5: The National Weather Service in Topeka has issued a tornado warning for East Central Washington County in North Central Kansas, West Central Marshall County in Northeastern Kansas, until 5:45 p.m. At 5:20 p.m., a severe thunderstorm capable of producing a tornado was located 6 miles north of Waterville, moving east at 15 miles per hour. Expected hazards include tornado and golf ball size hail. This is a radar-indicated threat rotation. Impact. Flying debris will be dangerous to those caught without shelter. Mobile homes will be damaged or destroyed. Damage to roofs, windows, and vehicles will occur. Tree damage is likely. Locations impacted include Marysville. Take cover now. Move to a basement or an interior room on the lowest floor of a sturdy building. Avoid windows. If you are outdoors, in a mobile home, or in a vehicle, move to the closest substantial shelter and protect yourself from flying debris. Repeating, a tornado warning has been issued until 5:45 p.m. for the following counties, in Kansas, Marshall, and Washington.

The National Weather Service in Topeka has issued a severe thunderstorm warning for southeastern Republic County in north central Kansas, Washington County in north central Kansas, west central Marshall County in northeastern Kansas, until 6 p.m. At 5:25 p.m., severe thunderstorms were located along a line extending from 3 miles southwest of Klang to 7 miles east of Agenda to 4 miles northeast of Haddam, moving east at 45 miles per hour. Expected hazards include golf ball size hail and 70 miles per hour wind gusts. This is a radar indicated threat. Impact, people and animals outdoors will be injured. Expect hail damage to roofs, siding, windows, and vehicles. Expect considerable tree damage. Wind damage is also likely to mobile homes, roofs, and outbuildings. Locations impacted include Washington, Hanover, Lynn, Greenleaf, Barnes, Mooreville, Palmer, Haddam, and Agenda. For your protection, move to an interior room on the lowest floor of a building. A tornado watch remains in effect until 11 p.m. for north central and northeastern Kansas. Repeating, a severe thunderstorm warning has been issued until 6 p.m. for the following counties in Kansas, Marshall, and Washington,

The National Weather Service in Topeka has issued a severe thunderstorm warning for west central Nemahaw County in northeastern Kansas, central Marshall County in northeastern Kansas, until 6:15 p.m. At 5:33 p.m., a severe thunderstorm was located near Marysville, moving east at 30 miles per hour. Expected hazards include golf ball size hail and 60 miles per hour wind gusts. At 5:33 p.m., trained spotters reported 60 miles per hour winds and quarter size hail 1 mile south of Marysville. Source: trained spotters. Impact: people and animals outdoors will be injured. Expect hail damage to roofs, siding, windows, and vehicles. Expect wind damage to roofs, siding, and trees. Locations impacted include Marysville, Frankfort, Extell, Beatty, and Vermilion. For your protection, move to an interior room on the lowest floor of a building. A tornado watch remains in effect until 11 p.m. for northeastern Kansas. Repeating, a severe thunderstorm warning has been issued until 6:15 p.m. for the following counties in Kansas, Marshall, and Nemahaw.

The National Weather Service in Topeka has issued a severe thunderstorm warning for southwestern Washington County in north-central Kansas, northern Clay County in north-central Kansas, until 6:30 p.m. At 5:39 p.m., a severe thunderstorm was located near Clyde, moving east at 35 miles per hour. Expected hazards include 2-inch hail and 70 miles per hour wind gusts. Severe weather has been confirmed by. At 5:38 p.m., 2-inch hail was reported 7 miles east of Concordia. Impact, people and animals outdoors will be injured. Expect hail damage to roofs, siding, windows, and vehicles. Expect considerable tree damage. Wind damage is also likely to mobile homes, roofs, and outbuildings. Locations impacted include Clay Center, Clifton, Morganville, Green, and Vining. For your protection, move to an interior room on the lowest floor of a building. A tornado watch remains in effect until 11 p.m. for north-central and northeastern Kansas. Repeating, a severe thunderstorm warning has been issued until 6:30 p.m. for the following county, Washington, Kansas.

0: The month of June will be hopping at Dee's Hallmark in Beatrice. On June 13th, 1 to 3 p.m., very special event as Nebraska children's book author Heather Guyton comes to do a book signing in store 1 to 3 June 13th. That same weekend, it's Welcome Neighbors for Plymouth. If you're from Plymouth, June 13 and 14, you get 40% off any one item in the store. And don't forget Dad. The following weekend, June 21, it's Father's Day. Perfect gifts, cards, ready for your dad at
1: The National Weather Service in Topeka has issued a flash flood warning for East Central Washington County in North Central Kansas, Northwestern Marshall County in Northeastern Kansas, until 9:45 p.m. At 5:43 p.m., Doppler radar indicated thunderstorms producing heavy rain across the warned area. Between 2 and 2.5 inches of rain have fallen. Additional rainfall amounts of 2 to 2.5 inches are possible in the warned area. Flash flooding is ongoing or expected to begin shortly. Expected hazards include flash flooding caused by thunderstorms. Source, radar. Impact, flash flooding of small creeks and streams, urban areas, highways, streets and underpasses, as well as other poor drainage and low-lying areas. Some locations that will experience flash flooding include Marysville, Hanover, and Bremen. Turn around, don't drown when encountering flooded roads. Most flood deaths occur in vehicles.
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0: 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Here's another severe weather update on Old Red 99.5.
1: A severe thunderstorm warning remains in effect tonight until 6 p.m. for multiple counties in north central Kansas. That includes Marshall and Washington, as well as Clay, Cloud, and Republic. There's a second severe thunderstorm warning active for Washington County as well. All of those warnings active until 6 p.m. tonight. There have been reports of hail of up to 2 inches reported around Cloud County, Kansas, along Highway 9. There is also a flash flood warning active for Washington and Marshall counties in Kansas until 9:45 p.m. tonight.

The National Weather Service in Topeka has issued a severe thunderstorm warning for northwestern Riley County in northeastern Kansas, northwestern Pottawatomie County in northeastern Kansas, southeastern Washington County in north-central Kansas, northeastern Clay County in north-central Kansas, southwestern Marshall County in northeastern Kansas, until 6:15 p.m. At 5:51 p.m., severe thunderstorms were located along a line extending from 7 miles northeast of Morganville to 6 miles southeast of Lynn to 4 miles southwest of Hanover, moving southeast at 50 miles per hour. Expected hazards include 70 miles per hour wind gusts and ping pong ball size hail. This is a radar indicated threat. Impact, people and animals outdoors will be injured. Expect hail damage to roofs, siding, windows, and vehicles. Expect considerable tree damage. Wind damage is also likely to mobile homes, roofs, and outbuildings. Locations impacted include Blue Rapids, Riley, Waterville, Leonardville, Greenleaf, Olsburg, Randolph, and Barnes. For your protection, move to an interior room on the lowest floor of a building. A tornado watch remains in effect until 11 p.m. for north-central and northeastern Kansas. Repeating, a severe thunderstorm warning has been issued until 6:15 p.m. for the following counties in Kansas, Marshall, and Washington.

0: 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Here's another severe weather update on Ole Red 99.5.
1: There's a new severe thunderstorm warning active for parts of Kansas tonight. Riley, Pottawatomie, Washington, Clay, and Marshall counties are now under a severe thunderstorm warning until 6:15 p.m. tonight. There is a line of severe thunderstorms identified at 5:51, moving southeast at 50 miles per hour. Wind gusts of up to 70 miles per hour and ping pong ball-sized hail were reported just in. Severe thunderstorm warning has been canceled for Republic County, Kansas, and also severe thunderstorm warning still active for Clay, Cloud, and Washington counties in Kansas until 6 p.m. So to recap, severe thunderstorm warnings active for Clay, Marshall, Pottawatomie, Riley, and Washington counties in Kansas until 6:15. Severe thunderstorm warning active for other parts of Clay, Cloud, and Washington counties in Kansas until 6. And a severe thunderstorm warning for Republic County in Kansas has been canceled.
2: 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Highlights include the Nebraska Bush Pullers Tractor Pull, Extreme Bull Riding, Parade. This year's theme is A Night Under the Stars, and wraps up with fireworks. 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
1: There's a new severe thunderstorm warning active for parts of Kansas tonight. Riley, Pottawatomie, Washington, Clay, and Marshall counties are now under a severe thunderstorm warning until 6:15 p.m. tonight. There is a line of severe thunderstorms identified at 5:51, moving southeast at 50 miles per hour. Wind gusts of up to 70 miles per hour and ping pong ball-sized hail were reported just in. Severe thunderstorm warning has been canceled for Republic County, Kansas, and also severe thunderstorm warning still active for Clay, Cloud, and Washington counties in Kansas until 6 p.m. So to recap, severe thunderstorm warnings active for Clay, Marshall, Pottawatomie, Riley, and Washington counties in Kansas until 6:15. Severe thunderstorm warning active for other parts of Clay, Cloud, and Washington counties in Kansas until 6. And a severe thunderstorm warning for Republic County in Kansas has been canceled.
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0: 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Here's another severe weather update on Old Red 99.5.
1: There's a new severe thunderstorm warning active for parts of Kansas tonight. Riley, Pottawatomie, Washington, Clay, and Marshall counties are now under a severe thunderstorm warning until 6:15 p.m. tonight. There is a line of severe thunderstorms identified at 5:51, moving southeast at 50 miles per hour. Wind gusts of up to 70 miles per hour and ping pong ball sized hail were reported. Just in, severe thunderstorm warning has been canceled for Republic County, Kansas, and also severe thunderstorm warning still active for Clay, Cloud, and Washington counties in Kansas until 6 p.m. So to recap, severe thunderstorm warnings active for Clay, Marshall, Pottawatomie, Riley, and Washington counties in Kansas until 6:15. Severe thunderstorm warning active for other parts of Clay, Cloud, and Washington counties in Kansas until 6. And a severe thunderstorm warning for Republic County in Kansas has been canceled.
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1: News. I'm Carmen Roberts. President Trump announced this afternoon that a deal with Iran is set to be signed tomorrow and that the Strait of Hormuz would reopen immediately afterwards. But the threat is not over yet.
2: Both sides are still wrestling over the Strait of Hormuz. Last night, Iran launched several one-way attack drones trying to strike commercial ships in the Strait of Hormuz. U.S. forces say they shut them all down, though.
1: Fox's Max Gordon reporting from Dubai. President Trump's name is gone from the John F. Kennedy Performing Arts Center. Crews removed it today following a judge's order that only Congress can change the name of the iconic arts center. And a shooting at a mall in Greenville, South Carolina, leaves two people injured and several people in custody. Police say it happened during an argument, a disagreement today. It was not random, and there's no longer a threat. America's listening to Fox News.
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0: Saturday, August 15th, the Jefferson County Speedway turns into a full-throttle country time machine on the Browitz exterior stage. It's not just a concert. It's a double headliner knockout. You got to kick a little, cause a stir. Little Texas brings the Platinum 90 sing-alongs that still crank like it's 1994.
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6: It ain't the whiskey that gets me.
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9: The National Weather Service in Topeka has issued a severe thunderstorm warning for southwestern Washington County and north central Kansas until 6:30. A severe thunderstorm was located near Clyde, moving east at 35 miles an hour. Hazards include 2-inch hail and 70-mile-an-hour wind gusts. Locations impacted include Clay Center, Clifton, and Vining. Again, the National Weather Service in Topeka issuing a severe thunderstorm warning until 6:30 for southwestern Washington County in north central Kansas. We also have a severe thunderstorm warning until 6:15 for southeastern Washington and southwestern Marshall counties in north central Kansas. And a severe thunderstorm warning remains in effect until 6:15 for central Marshall County in north central Kansas. We also have a severe thunderstorm watch in effect until 11 o'clock tonight for Gage, Jefferson, Lancaster, Pawnee, and Johnson counties in Nebraska, and a tornado watch remains in effect until 11 o'clock tonight for Republic, Washington, and Marshall counties in north central Kansas.

The National Weather Service in Topeka has issued a severe thunderstorm warning for north central Geary County in east central Kansas, Riley County in northeastern Kansas, western Pottawatomie County in northeastern Kansas, southeastern Washington County in north central Kansas, east central Clay County in north central Kansas, southern Marshall County in northeastern Kansas, until 7 p.m. At 6.09 p.m., severe thunderstorms were located along a line extending from near Green to 7 miles northwest of Randolph to 3 miles north of Waterville, moving southeast at 40 miles per hour. Expected hazards include 70 miles per hour wind gusts and ping pong ball size hail. This is a radar indicated threat. Impact, people and animals outdoors will be injured. Expect hail damage to roofs, siding, windows, and vehicles. Expect considerable tree damage. Wind damage is also likely to mobile homes, roofs, and outbuildings. Locations impacted include Manhattan, Blue Rapids, Westmoreland, Blaine, Ogden, Riley, Waterville, St. George, Leonardville, Olsburg, Randolph, Green, Wheaton, Lillis, Keats, and Tuttle Creek Lake. This includes Interstate 70 between mile markers 303 and 308. For your protection, move to an interior room on the lowest floor of a building. A tornado watch remains in effect until 11 p.m. for north central, northeastern and east central Kansas. Repeating, a severe thunderstorm warning has been issued until 7 p.m. for the following counties in Kansas, Marshall and Washington.

0: From the Farm Bureau Financial Services Weather Center, here's another severe weather update on Old Red 99.5.
1: A severe thunderstorm warning remains in effect until 7 o'clock for southeastern Marshall County in north-central Kansas. A severe thunderstorm warning until 7 o'clock for southeastern Washington and southern Marshall counties in north-central Kansas. And we have a severe thunderstorm watch in effect until 11 o'clock tonight for Pawnee County in southeast Nebraska, and a tornado watch in effect until 11 o'clock tonight for Republic, Washington, and Marshall counties in north-central Kansas.

0: 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Here's another severe weather update on Ole Red 99.5.
1: A severe thunderstorm warning remains in effect until 7 o'clock for southeastern Marshall County in north-central Kansas. A severe thunderstorm warning until 7 o'clock for southeastern Washington and southern Marshall counties in north-central Kansas. And we have a severe thunderstorm watch in effect until 11 o'clock tonight for Pawnee County in southeast Nebraska, and a tornado watch in effect until 11 o'clock tonight for Republic, Washington, and Marshall counties in north-central Kansas.
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1: A severe thunderstorm warning remains in effect until 7 o'clock for southeastern Marshall County in north-central Kansas. A severe thunderstorm warning until 7 o'clock for southeastern Washington and southern Marshall counties in north-central Kansas. And we have a severe thunderstorm watch in effect until 11 o'clock tonight for Pawnee County in southeast Nebraska, and a tornado watch in effect until 11 o'clock tonight for Republic, Washington, and Marshall counties in north-central Kansas.

0: From the Farm Bureau Financial Services Weather Center, here's another severe weather update on Old Red 99.5.
1: A severe thunderstorm warning remains in effect until 7 o'clock for southeastern Marshall County in north-central Kansas. A severe thunderstorm warning until 7 o'clock for southeastern Washington and southern Marshall counties in north-central Kansas. And we have a severe thunderstorm watch in effect until 11 o'clock tonight for Pawnee County in southeast Nebraska, and a tornado watch in effect until 11 o'clock tonight for Republic, Washington, and Marshall counties in north-central Kansas.

0: 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Here's another severe weather update on Old Red 99.5.
1: A severe thunderstorm warning remains in effect until 7 o'clock for southeastern Marshall County in north-central Kansas. A severe thunderstorm warning until 7 o'clock for southeastern Washington and southern Marshall counties in north-central Kansas. And we have a severe thunderstorm watch in effect until 11 o'clock tonight for Pawnee County in southeast Nebraska, and a tornado watch in effect until 11 o'clock tonight for Republic, Washington, and Marshall counties in north-central Kansas.
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1: A severe thunderstorm warning remains in effect until 7 o'clock for southeastern Marshall County in north-central Kansas. A severe thunderstorm warning until 7 o'clock for southeastern Washington and southern Marshall counties in north-central Kansas. And we have a severe thunderstorm watch in effect until 11 o'clock tonight for Pawnee County in southeast Nebraska, and a tornado watch in effect until 11 o'clock tonight for Republic, Washington, and Marshall counties in north-central Kansas.

0: 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Here's another severe weather update on Old Red 99.5.
1: A severe thunderstorm warning remains in effect until 7 o'clock for southeastern Marshall County in north-central Kansas. A severe thunderstorm warning until 7 o'clock for southeastern Washington and southern Marshall counties in north-central Kansas. And we have a severe thunderstorm watch in effect until 11 o'clock tonight for Pawnee County in southeast Nebraska, and a tornado watch in effect until 11 o'clock tonight for Republic, Washington, and Marshall counties in north-central Kansas.

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1: A severe thunderstorm warning remains in effect until 7 o'clock for southeastern Marshall County in north-central Kansas. A severe thunderstorm warning until 7 o'clock for southeastern Washington and southern Marshall counties in north-central Kansas. And we have a severe thunderstorm watch in effect until 11 o'clock tonight for Pawnee County in southeast Nebraska, and a tornado watch in effect until 11 o'clock tonight for Republic, Washington, and Marshall counties in north-central Kansas. One.

0: 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Here's another severe weather update on Ole Red 99.5.
1: A severe thunderstorm warning remains in effect until 7 o'clock for southeastern Marshall County in north-central Kansas. A severe thunderstorm warning until 7 o'clock for southeastern Washington and southern Marshall counties in north-central Kansas. A severe thunderstorm watch remains in effect until 11 o'clock tonight for Pawnee County in southeast Nebraska. And a tornado watch remains in effect until 11 o'clock tonight for Marshall County in north-central Kansas.
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0: From the Farm Bureau Financial Services Weather Center, here's another severe weather update on Ole Red 99.5.
1: A severe thunderstorm warning remains in effect until 7 o'clock for southeastern Marshall County in north-central Kansas. A severe thunderstorm warning until 7 o'clock for southeastern Washington and southern Marshall counties in north-central Kansas. A severe thunderstorm watch remains in effect until 11 o'clock tonight for Pawnee County in southeast Nebraska. And a tornado watch remains in effect until 11 o'clock tonight for Marshall County in north-central Kansas.

Montana sky. Driven up and down the coast a few times, London, Paris, paradise. But ain't got much memory of the scenes, come to think I missed them all. And damn, but

coast, remember five for beach, you and me. That sunset, cliffs by the sea, and the night rolled in. And you still talk about that moon that I can't recall, but God, I saw all I needed to.

0: 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Here's another severe weather update on Old Red 99.5.
1: A severe thunderstorm warning remains in effect until 7 o'clock for southeastern Marshall County in north-central Kansas. A severe thunderstorm warning until 7 o'clock for southeastern Washington and southern Marshall counties in north-central Kansas. A severe thunderstorm watch remains in effect until 11 o'clock tonight for Pawnee County in southeast Nebraska. And a tornado watch remains in effect until 11 o'clock tonight for Marshall County in north-central Kansas.

0: 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Here's another severe weather update on Ole Red 99.5.
1: No severe thunderstorm warnings in our coverage area. However, we still have a severe thunderstorm watch in effect until 11 o'clock tonight for Pawnee County in southeast Nebraska, as well as a tornado watch in effect until 11 o'clock tonight for Marshall County in north central Kansas.
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